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It is the UK's greatest countdown. The biggest songs of the 80s, 90s and noughties with Foxy. 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
23: Top stories this hour. A man who plotted a terror attack on a Taylor Swift concert in Vienna has told an Austrian court he's sorry before he was sentenced to 15 years in jail. A 21-year-old who can't be named under Austrian privacy laws admitted offences that forced three Eras Tour shows to be cancelled in 2024. He had planned to target fans after contacting the Islamic State group online. Our reporter Amelia Harper sums up the prosecution's case.
24: They said he attempted to buy weapons online, including a machine gun and a hand grenade. They say he also used an Islamic State video to try to build a bomb.
23: Men won't be offered routine prostate cancer screening after experts concluded the risks outweigh the benefits. The UK National Screening Committee is instead suggesting regular checks for a small group at the highest risk of developing the disease. There are mixed messages from Washington and Tehran about a possible end to the conflict in Iran. Reports suggest US and Iranian negotiators had reached a tentative deal to extend a ceasefire and begin nuclear talks, but Iranian state media later said no agreement has been finalised. Pharmacists in England will be able to make more clinical decisions and treat more people. The government's putting £340 million into expanding its Pharmacy First scheme to ease pressure on GPs. Luke Littler beat Luke Humphreys to regain the Premier League darts title. The teenage world champion won 11-10 in a thrilling final at London's O2 Arena. Littler tells Sky Sports News that it's been a roller coaster to get to the decider.
0: First 4 weeks at the bottom of the table, and then the fifth night I won my first night. And yeah, I had to pick myself up, some tough times. I think I went to Brighton, I had like a 79 average or something like that. And it was tough, I was down bad. And yeah, I'm here with a trophy.
23: And house prices by the coast are still rising, even as they dip slightly across the rest of the country. Property website Rightmove says Bootle in Merseyside seen the biggest jump, with their asking prices up 11% in the year. Nationally, they're down a fraction. From Sky News, I'm Barry Weir.
1: It's Friday and good morning. This is Gary Parker at Nation Radio. Coming up, songs from Anne-Marie, Diana Ross, and next, it's Erasure. Diana Ross, and next, it's Erasure.

Diana Ross, Upside Down. Anne-Marie, 2002, and just after four, we had Erasure, and sometimes on Nation Radio, it's the best variety of hits with Gary Parker. It's early breakfast, and it's Friday morning, the 29th of May, and if you are celebrating a birthday today, happy birthday to you. In the world of showbiz, Rupert Everett is 67, the stage and screen actor. Happy birthday, Scary Spice, Mel B, is 51. And it's a big happy birthday to Oasis legend and songwriter Noel Gallagher, who is 59 today. Happy birthday.

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0: Good morning. It's Friday. It's Nation Radio. 12 hours left to get your entry in for Make Me a Winner. 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And the top stories at 5 are next. 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
21: Top stories this are: a man who plotted a terror attack on a Taylor Swift concert in Vienna in 2024 has been jailed for 15 years. The 21-year-old admitted planning to target fans with knives or homemade bombs after contact with Islamic State online. His co-defendant, also 21, was jailed for 12 years on separate terror charges, not part of the concert plots. His lawyer is David Jonalber.
22: We knew the allegations were grave. We knew the state prosecutors did a very thorough job. The trial brought a lot of evidence against my client. It was clear to us that he would most likely get convicted, I think that's why he was so composed.
21: A Blue Origin rocket has exploded in a fireball during a late-night launch pad test, shaking nearby homes. Officials say no one was injured and there's no threat to the public following the incident at Cape Canaveral in Florida. Patients in England will be able to get treatment for five more conditions at the local pharmacy instead of having to see their GP. A £340 million deal will let qualified pharmacists assess patients and prescribe on the spot from the autumn. Chairman of the National Pharmacy Association, Dr. Olivier Picard, says it won't close a £2.5 billion funding gap, though.
0: If we keep putting in money into a contract that is broken, where pharmacies end up subsidising the NHS with cost of medicine rising and pharmacies dispensing at a loss, we're not going to see an improvement. So the gap needs to be bridged, and urgently.
21: There'll be no national screening programme for prostate cancer, with experts warning that testing every man would do more harm than good. Only a few thousand high-risk men with a particular gene fault will be offered regular checks. People in Whitstable are being warned their water supply could stay patchy over the weekend after taps ran dry. South East Water says supplies should be back today. And Luke Littler is a two-time Premier League darts champion after an 11-10 victory over Luke Humphreys in a thrilling final. He lost out to last night's opponent in the decider 12 months ago. From Sky News, I'm Barry Weir.
2: 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Welcome to Nation Radio. It's Gary on Early Breakfast. On the way, Black Box, up to Take That. 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

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Some great songs to kickstart your Friday morning here at Nation Radio. It's Gary Parker playing the best variety of it. Coming up, I've got your interesting fact of the day. Don't start your day without it. I will tell you how much and how to enter Make Me A Winner as we end Mega May in style. That is coming up soon at Nation.

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0: 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It's Red Red Wine and it's Nation Radio. Cookie Monster from Sesame Street. 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
14: Top stories this hour. A man who plotted a terror attack on a Taylor Swift concert in Vienna has told an Austrian court he's sorry before he was sentenced to 15 years behind bars. The 21-year-old's actions forced three of her Eras Tour shows to be cancelled in 2024. He'd been planning on targeting fans after contacting the Islamic State group online. Tens of thousands of young people are going to be offered training placements over the next 3 years. The state of youth unemployment was described as a moral crisis in a major report on Thursday. About a million 16 to 24-year-olds aren't in work, education or training at the moment. The number of drivers using their phones for things other than calls is at an 8-year high. One in 10 under 25s has admitted live streaming while driving in the past year. Top Road Safety Officer Matt Chester says it's just not worth it.
15: You are more likely to kill or injure either yourself or someone else.
14: And a Blue Origin rocket has exploded during an overnight launch pad test in Florida. Founder Jeff Bezos says no one was hurt, but he described it as a very rough day.
16: Now for the news, here in East Yorkshire and Northern Lincolnshire. The new council leader in North East Lincolnshire says plans to pedestrianise Cleethorpes could kill the high street. Reform's Oliver Freeston says the loss of free parking and rising business costs are making life harder for traders and customers. He tells us he wants to stop changes to the high street he feels won't help businesses.
17: At the end of the day, I'm a resident. I see our taxpayer money being wasted on different schemes, things like the Cleethorpes pedestrianisation, that is just going to make life harder for businesses, harder for customers. It's going to kill the high street. And these decisions that cost so much money and lack common sense, I want to be involved and put a stop to that.
16: Two men have been arrested after reports of an attempted burglary in Hull. Officers found a suspected cannabis grow of around 150 plants on Aigburth Avenue on Wednesday. A 36 and 38-year-old remain in custody on suspicion of burglary and drug offences. And a near £1.5 million improvement project's been announced for Yarborough Road in Grimsby. Work will begin later this year, including resurfacing, safer junction layouts and new pavements between Market Hotel roundabouts and Grange Walk.
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16: Another dry and warm day with a mixture of sunny intervals and cloud, a moderate breeze too, with highs of 22. That's the latest. I'm Olivia Mouncer.
19: Friday is here already. Thank goodness for those bank holiday weekends, eh? Feels like cheating a little, but we'll take it. Morning. Hope you're doing all right. I'm Alex Duffy. Four non-blondes in a moment after we start with Billy Ocean.

0: four non-blondes. What's up? It's Nation Radio. Friday morning. Alex Duffy at breakfast with you. Hello. Good morning.
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0: Let's look. What's trending this morning across Yorkshire and Northern Lincolnshire? In Hull, Queen's Gardens fully reopens from today. They partially reopened it the other week. And from today, those final barriers are going to come down this morning, leaving us with a wonderful place. Just take care of it. I think that Peter Levy lost his mind the other week when he went for a wander around and found out chewing gum and rubbish that was already accruing in places. Some places next to where the bin was. Just take care if you're out and about, and let's look after our place. Also trending this morning, Luke Littler got all emotionally, he won the trophy yesterday, and said that he nearly quit the trophy and the sport because of the booing that he was getting and the reaction from the crowd, and he was finding it mentally tough. The lad's 19. And this was it. He was going to arena after arena and getting booed by thousands of people. And that's got to take its toll. Of course it has. He wasn't letting it show, but he said he nearly quit. So he was very emotional yesterday and had to cut short the interview when he won. So well done to him for that. And guess who's back? Susan Boyle. She posted on her socials yesterday saying that she's got something in the works and will maybe get to find out about it today. She was also wearing a fur coat. Yes, on the day her temperatures were in their mid-20s. Love her. This is Blue's new one, Flowers at Nation Radio. If I did-

0: the latest blue one, written for them by Robbie Williams. You can kind of tell, can't you? It's got that vibe to it. Hi, do you know what else has a vibe to it? The fact that it's a Friday morning. I think you can also tell that. On the way, I've got a question. You're never going to get it. How about today be the day that you do get it right and take all the glory for yourself? Not only will you carry it through Friday, but across the weekend, you walk a little taller. Your shoulders will be back. People will say, you seem confident today. You'll be like, I got Alex's question right on the radio this morning. Unfortunately for you, you're never going to get it. We'll do that next.
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7: I'm Greg Edwards. Good morning. Out on the motorways so far this Friday morning. Traffic's on the move. It's looking good on the M62, both east and westbound. It's fine on the M18, also the M180. Roadworks continue south of Beverley, affecting both the A1079 and the A164 around Jocks Lodge. So do expect delays at the busy times, while that work is underway for several more months. In Hull, Jarrett Street is now closed while they work on the electricity cables near Albion Street.
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0: Sheik and LaFreak at Nation Radio. Alex Duffy at breakfast with you for Friday. Paul Simon before it. I've got Ed Sheeran, Justin Timberlake on the way for you in just a moment. First of all, I've got a question. You're never going to get it.
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0: Take this right. Take the glory for yourself all weekend long if you get it. Unfortunately, I'm here to tell you, you're never going to get it. Yesterday, no one got my question that almost a third of us do this at work 6 to 8 times a week, and that was how many meetings we end up sitting in. 6 to 8 a week. I know some people would dream of only having 6 to 8 meetings a week. I'm glad I only have a couple a week. I can't be dealt with anymore. This morning's question, though, 15% of Brits admit we never do this household task. What is it? 15% of Brits admit they never do this household task. What is it? I sometimes do, on occasion. But not regularly. What do you reckon it is this morning? Get in touch. 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What is your guess? 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Or on Facebook, Nation Radio Yorkshire. I've just put the question on there. Have a guess. And I'll probably tell you you're wrong in just a moment, because you're never going to get it. 15% of us will do say they never do this household task. Here's Ed, Nation Radio. Every time.

0: Justin Timberlake at Nation Radio, staring in the mirror, not sure who's staring back at him. Like that 90s sketch that Dawn French did with Darcy Bustle.
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0: Morning, Alex Duffy at breakfast with you. This is Nation Radio. And I've got a question. You're never gonna get it. 15% of Brits say they never do this household task. What is it? Good morning to Amber in Cottingham. Says, good morning, Alex. Can you say hello to my husband? It's our fifth wedding anniversary today. We're going for a meal later to celebrate. Oh, congratulations. Happy anniversary. Enjoy the meal. Who's paying? Are you going 50-50? Have you got a voucher? Amber says, is the answer never defrost the freezer? Oh, it's one of those, isn't it? Until, whilst the freezer door still shuts, you're okay. When you're starting to feel like, oh, I don't think that's properly closing, then's the time. We've got no choice but to cook all of the food in the freezer tonight. Oh, we could take it round the neighbours and ask to put it in their freezer for a couple of hours, but no, let's just cook everything we own instead. Defrost the freezer? Wrong answer, innit? No. Back over to you. You hope that the freezers are fully defrosted at wherever you go for your meal tonight. I'm sure it's fine. I'm sure they take good care of their hygiene standards. You wouldn't go to a place that didn't have 5 stars. Right, back over to you. 15% of Brits admit they never do this household task. What is it? Maybe you did this household task yesterday. I don't know. Have a think. Send me a guess. The answer is coming up. Can you get it right and claim the glory for yourself? I'm saying you're never going to get it. On the way, music, Kylie Minogue in just a minute.
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19: I'm Greg Edwards. Traffic's on the move on the main routes around Hull so far for this Friday morning. It's looking good on Beverley Road along with Heddon Road and Holderness Road. Some repairs continue on the A164 on the stretch between Scarborough and Leconfield with temporary lights in place for several more weeks there, so do expect one or two delays at the busy times. Out on the motorways for this morning, traffic is looking good. It's fine on the M62 both east and westbound. No delay showing up on the sensors on the M18.
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0: Passion Radio for Friday morning, years and years and shine. It's Alex Duffy at breakfast with you. Hull KR in the Challenge Cup final at Wembley tomorrow. Big one. Good luck to Hull KR fans.
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0: And good luck to you with this. My question, I've said you're never gonna get it for a Friday. 15% of Brits admit they never do this household task. What is it? Thanks for your guesses, as always, this morning. Sammy says, is it hoover the dust on top of the kitchen cupboards?
3: Oh.
0: And you run a finger on the top of a cupboard, like you're on How Clean Is Your House with Kim and Aggie back in the day. And it's kind of grimy. Oh. It's also the wrong answer. Hello to Kelly, who's in Hull. Says, is it pull the cooker out and clean behind there? No, thank you. 15% of us never do this household chore. God, no, these are grim. Mark says, Alex, is the answer never clean the toilet seat? Oh. Did you see that thing that has gone viral again? It goes viral like roughly once a year of the guy who says he puts his toilet seat in the dishwasher to clean it. And then ensues an argument over whether that's okay or not. Because technically, I mean, you're just, it's killing germs, isn't it? That's what the dishwasher does. And you can clean the dishwasher between that and the next time you put dishes in. Still feels wrong though, doesn't it? Wrong answer. This one comes in from Eddie this morning in Hull. Eddie says, is the answer ironing, Alex? I can't remember the last time I ever did it, though I can remember when I was in my teens getting laughed at by my mates for ironing my cheesecloth shirts. Takes us back, doesn't it? Eddie, you've gone and got it right this morning. Have, so has Sophie in Grimsby. Good morning to Amanda in Beverley. John is in Scunthorpe. And Daisy and Hull are getting it right as well this morning. Turns out, you did get it. Yet 15% of Brits go, no, never do the ironing anymore. Creases, no, they're just the lived-in look. This is new from the script at Nation Radio.

0: I don't know who this lady is, but it's the Script. New one from them, Man in the Arena at Nation Radio. And they've been quite clever because that's their new song title. It's out now. And they, at the same time, have announced a tour of arenas. They're going to be on the road in November. Closest to us, they're doing Leeds and Sheffield. If you get the chance to go and see them, the Script are so brilliant live. And you might realise, Danny from the Script, taller than you thought. I met him once, thinking he was going to be about 5'10". He's 6'3". I said to him, you are deceptively tall, which wasn't probably the compliment that was in my head. On the way, news for 7 for Yorkshire and Northern Lincolnshire, after which, big Lionel Richie song. Yes, we'll do that for a Friday next. Alex Duffy at breakfast.
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17: The top story is the sour man who plotted a terror attack on a Taylor Swift concert in Vienna in 2024 has been jailed for 15 years. The 21-year-old admitted planning to target fans with knives or homemade bombs after contact with Islamic State online. He told an Austrian court he is sorry. A Blue Origin rocket exploded into a huge ball of flames during a late-night launch pad test, shaking nearby homes in Florida. Officials say nobody was hurt. Founder Jeff Bezos says it was a very rough day. There's been a big rise in the number of under 25s using their phones while driving for things other than making calls. One in 10 admitted live streaming while behind the wheel in the last year. Campaigners want tougher punishments. Matt Chester is a top road safety officer.
18: You know, it increases the risk and harm on others. So, you know, you just need to, you know, a little bit of common sense and respect, really.
17: And tens of thousands of young people could benefit from a new work experience scheme aimed at tackling youth unemployment. 300,000 placements going to be rolled out over the next 3 years.
19: Now for the news here in East Yorkshire and Northern Lincolnshire. Hull City has been charged by the FA after allegations of offensive chanting by supporters during their FA Cup match with Chelsea. The Tigers are accused of failing to ensure discriminatory language wasn't used during the match. The club has till Tuesday to respond. Now the new council leader in North East Lincolnshire says he wants to stop what he's calling a waste of taxpayers' money. Reform UK's Oliver Freestone's criticised plans to pedestrianise parts of Cleethorpes, warning it could damage businesses and drive shoppers away. He claims his priority is a common sense approach.
20: We can't cope with 12 months of the year having a massive open space that will be freezing cold. It will be warm for a month or 2 months a year, and other than that, it will be used for vagrants, the homeless, and kids on e-bikes causing havoc. And I'm afraid that will deter customers even more.
19: And Humberside police have arrested two men following a suspected attempted burglary in Hull. Officers arrived at an address on Aigburth Avenue on Wednesday and found the pair believed to be leaving the property. Officers also discovered around 150 suspected cannabis plants.
13: 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Weather.
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19: Another dry and warm day with a mixture of sunny intervals and cloud, a moderate breeze too, with highs of 22. That's the latest. I'm Olivia Mouncer.
0: Good morning. We'll take that then. I don't know why, but last night my sleep was the worst of the week by far. It wasn't the warmest. Anyway, here we are. Happy Friday. Hope yours is going all right so far. Madonna on the way with a throwback. Alex Warren in a minute from right now. And let's go back and play for a Friday. This from Lionel Richie, shall we?
21: Alex Duffy. Alex Duffy at breakfast.
0: Good morning. Friday. This from Lionel Richie, shall we?
21: Alex Duffy.

0: sort of coconutty smell of the sun cream, can't you? What's your favourite bit of the holiday? Mine is when you're at the gate waiting to get on the plane and they announce that they're going to be boarding by group number and they say everyone in group A and B, and then half the plane just stands up having fully ignored the announcement. Always my favourite bit. If I worked for the airline, I'd be like, no! No one's getting on the plane till you all sit back down.
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0: Just as well I don't work for the airline, really. I think I'd get complaints. Happy Friday. This is Nation Radio. I'm Alex Duffy. Trending this morning, Luke Littler got all emotional yesterday. He won the tournament that he was in, lifted the trophy, and he said it's been so emotional because at most of the venues, he'd been booed. And the lad's 19. Yeah, he's a dance superstar. He's got the money, and people are like, well, he should be able to take it. But he's a 19-year-old. What if you had thousands of people were booing your child who was 19? So he said, yeah, it had taken its toll. He'd gone home multiple times and said to his girlfriend, I can't do this anymore. I'm going to quit. I've had enough. But he pulled through, and well done to him for the resilience and that. Amazing. Also trending this morning, today's the day, Queen's Gardens in Hull fully reopens. They partially done it the other month. They bring down the final barriers this morning, a clank of metal as they come down. And Queen's Gardens, you can go and have a look at the whole new thing. Peter Levy got very annoyed the other day when he went for a walk around the new bit that had already reopened to find that some people had already put chewing gum and stamped it into the floor and left rubbish near a bin rather than in the bin that's right there. So just take care of it. If you're going, look after the things that we have. And Susan Boyle is back. I think this is brilliant. She's been away for a while. She had a stroke, and so she's been struggling to speak and sing. She's been having some therapy. She's ready with new stuff. How did she choose to announce this comeback? On her social media, in a heat wave, outside, wearing a fur coat. I'm looking at it going, it's great to have you back, Susan, but please go and have a cool drink, would you? Be sweaty as. This is, I'm sorry, I'll leave you with that thought. Alex Warren, Ordinary at Nation Radio.
3: They say the holy water's watered down, and this town's lost its faith. Our colours will fade eventually, so if our time is running out, day after day, we'll make the mundane a masterpiece. Oh my, oh my love. I take one look at you, you're taking me out.

0: Warren Ordinary at Nation Radio for Friday morning, the last Friday in May as well. Tonight at Bridlington Spa, they've got Celine, My Heart Will Go On. I feel like this may be some people in the crowd standing up and pretending they're on the Titanic doing the arms. I'm the king of the world thing, so enjoy it. That's you heading to that. Junction Call have got Chapter 17, The Legacy Continues tonight as well. And love this, the Wet Wang Scarecrow Festival continues as well. I just played you Ordinary. How about you make your Friday extraordinary with this? Player. In just a few hours from now, somebody will open their banking app and see that we've just paid in £750,000 tax-free cash. It could be your bank account that money gets paid into. So excited to find out who this is going to be. And we're just a few hours away. Like I said, lines close at 5 o'clock today. And then we make that call. Gemma Atkinson off the telly gets to make that call today. Could be your phone that rings. If you're not in this already, get in it now. Go, go, go. This is our Mega May. We've been giving away loads of money this month. 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
24: I'm Greg Edwards. So far this morning, traffic is on the move out on the motorways in the area. It's looking good on the M62 in both directions and flowing well on the M18. Roundhall in the city centre, looking at the latest on the centres, traffic is coping well. It's looking good going in on Beverley Road, along with Heddon Road. The A63 Clive Sullivan Way also problem-free and no particular issues if you're going over the Humber Bridge this morning. Quick reminder, roadworks are underway on the A164 near Scarborough.
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0: variety of hits, and there's your proof. Communards, what a Friday song. Before it, Coldplay. I've got Dua Lipa in just a moment as well. This is Nation Radio.
1: Alex Duffy at breakfast.
0: And you know, we're here, we're local for you. All day, every day. You get me till 10. Griffo's on from 10 o'clock this morning. Alex Cann's been in for Matt all week. He's back this afternoon from 1. And then Sean with some Friday funnies to end your week. Get home with him later on as well. We are all here for you, just for you across Yorkshire and Northern Lincolnshire. So keep Nation Radio on all day, all weekend long as well. Loads of 80s songs this weekend. It's our big 80s weekend. Looking forward to that. What's got more complicated these days than it needs to be? You know, when, like, just because technology means we can do things now, it doesn't mean we necessarily should. I love this. My friend was trying to order food at the bar the other day. He put this big post on afterwards, and I saw it. And he said he was trying to order food. I think they went out for lunch to one of those pubs that does food. And the person came to serve them was like, you can order via the app. That's the quickest way to do it. Order via our app. And he went, right, what do I have to do? Right, well, all you need to do, download the app. That's if you're on the Wi-Fi. If you're not on the Wi-Fi yet, join the Wi-Fi. You'll need to sign up to that. Just put your details in and then you'll sign up to the Wi-Fi. 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You need to verify your password. When you've done that, we'll send a confirmation code in your email. So then you'll need to go to your email, find your confirmation code, come back to the app, enter the code in there. That'll verify the account. Then once you've done that, you can go back to the app. You can find the menu on the app. You can add everything into your basket on there. Then you can go to your checkout, put your table number in, and then you need to put your details in again, and then you need to put your payment details in, and there, that's it. And he went, or could I just come and order at the bar? And he went, yeah, no, you can do that as well. Yeah. Sometimes, like, what else has become ridiculously complicated these days, and it probably didn't need to be. It's quicker the old way. What else, please? Let's make a list this morning. What is it for you? 07740-938-500 is my WhatsApp number. Yeah, we'll have a little rant for a Friday. Why not? Right up there, ordering food on apps in places you've not been before. Sure, if I've got the app and I'm already signed up, maybe it's easier. If I haven't, I feel like the pub's closed by the time I've ordered my food. 07740-938-500. WhatsApp message me now. This is Julie.

0: Honestly, if ever I'm feeling a bit stressed or a bit overwhelmed or everything starts to get a bit too much, Lighthouse Family song always does the trick of just calming you down and bringing you back round, doesn't it? That is Lifted on Nation Radio. Genuinely, they should prescribe Lighthouse Family on the NHS. It's Alex Duffy at breakfast with you for Friday morning. Hope things are all right at yours as we head towards the weekend. Whole KR at Wembley tomorrow. And I want to know this morning, what's more complicated than it used to be? After one of my friends went to go for lunch at a bar, and then he put this big message on social media after saying, I had to download an app, sign up for an account, verify my email details, put in a confirmation code. He said, can I just go to the bar and say, can I have the fish and chips twice, please? Much easier. This one comes from Andy this morning in Hull, says Alex. Parking machines. Back in the day, put 50p in, press the green button. Now, download the app, sign up for an account, register the vehicle, find a location code, etc. Oh, don't get me started. The location code, and then you get all the way to the end and it's like, error. And then everywhere you go has a different app. You've got to end up with a collection of apps. Because God forbid that, like, Hull and Grimsby would use the same app for parking on the street. No, you need a different one. And can you always remember which one it is? Never. I am very much with you. Parking machines, miss the old... And if your coin wouldn't work, how do you make the coin work? Yeah, of course, you rub it on the side of the machine. That's always going to work, isn't it? What's yours, please? The thing that's more complicated than it needs to be these days, WhatsApp me 07740 938 500. On the way, music for you. Mark Ronson and Bruno Mars. More of yours. And before 8, my new game, My Duff Note. Play along and get a shout out on the radio. We'll do that in the next 15 minutes at Nation Radio.
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22: I'm Greg Edwards. Traffic's on the move so far for this Friday morning on the main routes around Hull. It's looking good as you head in on Beverley Road along with Heddon Road. Also Holderness Road. Traffic on the A63 is moving well on Clive Sullivan Way in both directions. Roadworks are underway still south of Beverley. Some long-term work affecting both the A1079 and the A164 around Jock's Lodge. So do expect a few delays at the busy times. Traffic's fine this morning if you are heading out over the Humber Bridge.
19: Travel
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0: Her album is my favourite one of the year so far. Raya, Where Is My Husband at Nation Radio. Alex Duffy at breakfast with you for Friday morning. Whole KR head to Wembley tomorrow. Good luck if you're a Whole KR fan on your way down, maybe setting off today or after work or something. Hope it goes well for you. Fingers crossed. Right now, it's time for my Duff Note.
1: Duff note.
0: Yeah, I'm Alex Duffy, and so my Duff note is the first note of a song that I'm going to play you in full after 8 o'clock this morning. In the next 15 minutes, you'll hear this song. Now, you get a shout out on the radio. If you can tell me the title and artist of it from the first note alone, you'll need to WhatsApp me with your name, who you are, where you are, your weekend plans. But I can only get through as many shout outs as I can in 30 seconds. So you need to be quick off the mark on WhatsApp, 07740 938500. Title and artist to today's Duff Note, it's this. Right. Do you know it for a Friday? By the way, I can't wait to play this next. But what is it? I need title and artist of that, please. On WhatsApp right now. Go, go, go. 07740 938500. What is it? Who are you? Where are you? What are your weekend plans as well? And your shout out could be on next at Nation Radio. That is my Duff Note for today.
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23: The top story is this hour. A man's been jailed for 15 years over a plot to target a Taylor Swift show in Vienna. The 21-year-old Austrian was accused of planning to use knives or homemade explosives to kill people at one of the singer's concerts in the capital in August 2024. She ended up cancelling all three dates there. Prosecutors said he'd been radicalised and had sworn allegiance to Islamic State. The number of drivers using their phones for things other than calls is at an eight-year high. One in 10 under 25s admitted live streaming while driving in the last year. Top Road Safety Officer Matt Chester says it's just not worth it.
24: You are more likely to kill or injure either yourself or someone else.
23: If you're in England, you're going to be able to get treatment for five more conditions at your local pharmacy instead of having to go and see a GP. A £340 million deal will let qualified pharmacists assess patients and prescribe on the spot from the autumn. And a Blue Origin rocket's exploded in a fireball during a launch pad test in Florida. It looked pretty dramatic, but we're told nobody was hurt and that there was no risk to the public or those living nearby.
25: Now for the news here in East Yorkshire and Northern Lincolnshire. The Football Association's charged Hull City with breaching their rules following offensive chanting from fans during February's FA Cup match with Chelsea. The club's facing accusations they failed to ensure discriminatory language relating to sexual orientation wasn't used. The Tigers have until Tuesday to respond. Now the new council leader at North East Lincolnshire says plans to pedestrianise Cleethorpes could kill the high street. Reform UK's Oliver Freesden says the loss of free parking and rising business costs are making life harder for traders and customers. He tells us he wants to stop changes to the high street.
26: At the end of the day, I'm a resident. I see our taxpayer money being wasted on different schemes, things like the Cleethorpes pedestrianisation, that's just going to make life harder for businesses, harder for customers. It's going to kill the high street. And these decisions that cost so much money and lack common sense, I want to be involved and put a stop to that.
25: And two men have been arrested after reports of an attempted burglary in Hull. Officers found a suspected cannabis grow on Aigburth Avenue. The men remain in custody on suspicion of burglary and drug offences.
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25: Another dry and warm day with a mixture of sunny intervals and cloud. A moderate breeze too with highs of 22. That's the latest. I'm Olivia Mouncer.
0: Friday is on. It's Alex Duffy at breakfast with you. My Duff note is the song that starts like this. Caroline says, is it Professor Brian Cox's band? Can't remember what they're called. Oh, D-Ream? No.
27: Alex Duffy at breakfast. Radio.
0: You're sort of, you're in the right ballpark. You're just playing the wrong ball sport, to follow that analogy through, I guess. Right, Friday morning, find out what it is. A shout out for you if you're right. 30 seconds worth after Duran Duran right now. Nation Radio.

0: That is Taylor Swift and Opalite. It's Nation Radio, Friday morning. Alex Duffy at breakfast with you. That's me, and this is my Duff Note. Duff Note. A shout out is yours on the radio if you know the title and artist of the song I'm about to play you. The Duff Note that starts it is that one, the first note. Of what? I need the title and artist to get a mention this morning. Your shout-outs. I can only get 30 seconds worth in once the music stops, once the timer stops. That's it. I have to stop wherever I am. So getting it right this morning. Well done to Siobhan in Hull doing absolutely nothing this weekend. She says, by the way, Alex, what a banging tune. You are correct. Hello to Craig in Hull. Says, bit of shopping this weekend just for fun. Rachel in Brough says, boring housework day today after excitement of the Tigers, birthdays and half terms. The house needs it. Martin is at West Building Supplies with Stu, Paul and Neil in Hull. Well done to you. John in Scunthorpe has got it right as well. Hello to Martin also, who's on the money. Kelly, who is off building this weekend, and to Simon as well, setting off for a weekend away. Did you know this morning that this, my Duff Note, was? Well, let's find out.
1: Good morning, Alex. It's Carl. Hope you're well. I'm hoping it's Adamski and Killer. Many thanks. Have a good day.
2: Morning, Alex. Your Duff Note this morning is Adamski with Killer featuring Seal. My name's Mark. Currently plumbing in Hull.

0: Friday morning, Adamski and Killer. I think these electronic noises is what he thought the year 2020 would sound like instead. Here we are in 2026 with error messages. Look, coming up, what's more complicated than it used to be? One you're definitely going to agree with was Rachel. And a big Toto Friday song next at Nation Radio.
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15: I'm Greg Edwards. It's queuing now going into Hull on Roger Millward Way this morning, taking 10 minutes to get through the slow traffic towards Great Union Street. Busy on Great Union Street itself. Don't forget roadworks are underway in Hull on Hesel Road. Some temporary lights in place near to Gillett Street. So expect one or two delays while that work is finished off. Out on the motorways, traffic's on the move. It's looking good on the M62, both east and westbound in the area. And fine as well if you're using the M18 or the M180 so far this morning.
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0: variety of hits. It's songs like Toto, Africa, Before It, Robin S and Show Me Love on Nation Radio. I can't say too much, but if you loved Robin S and Show Me Love, you're going to love the year this morning on the Golden Hour. An hour of songs from 1 year. Play along, we'll do it from nine. It's Nation Radio. What is more complicated than it needs to be in 2026? We've had so far car park, parking machines, the Humber Bridge, and Rachel in Brough. What's more complicated than it needs to be, please?
1: Tickets. Moving QR code.
0: Now, you see, I don't mind a QR code. If someone says, click this QR code for more information when you're in a museum, love that. At a gig, what panics you most about the QR code?
1: Firstly, it's not having a signal, and you've been stood at the door trying frantically to get the phone to where.
0: Yeah.
1: And secondly, it's the nostalgia of having a paper ticket. I've still got my paper tickets from back in the 90s. All my that ones are on a pinboard in my kitchen.
0: Oh, I love
1: but
0: that.
1: I've got loads everywhere.
0: Printing out a QR code to stick on the fridge isn't the same, is it, I guess?
1: You don't have the same feel for a QR code.
0: No, I can't ever feel the love for a QR code. I miss that thing, you know. I remember early days of going to gigs and paper tickets were still a thing. And if you'd ordered them or something and you'd get them, they'd send them by post. And that joy when your ticket arrived.
1: I've hugged a postman before when he's brought my tickets before.
0: Oh, I love. How did the postman react to being hugged?
1: Well, I told him what it was for and he was like, right.
0: Brilliant.
1: I get on well with my postman.
0: Yeah, you must do. I don't think our postman does hugs. I mean, he barely does putting the right letters through the right letter boxes. This is Tom Grennan at Nation Radio. We've been

0: £200 for a family of four. Good morning, Alex Plainy, Jess Glynn on Nation Radio, and the song that makes me want a holiday inexplicably. I don't know why. Selena, on the subject of holidays, Selena's in Hull, sent me this voice note this morning.
1: Good morning, Alex. My weekend will be worrying about my daughter on her first ever girly holiday in Marmaris in Turkey. However, I am rubbing in a little bit because guess where I'm going? I'm going to Wembley to watch the Robins. Come on, Rovers.
0: Yeah, good luck to Hull KR at Wembley this weekend, and good luck to your daughter in Turkey as well. Listen, if you were hearing that holiday-related song, fancying booking the fanciest holiday of your life, let's make that happen.
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0: Not just the fanciest holiday of your life, but imagine spending £750,000. Someone wins that money tax-free. You'll have it in your bank account today before you sit down for tea this evening. That could be your dream. Just think what that money could do. So we're talking that fancy house down the road from yours that you saw in the window of the estate agents the other day. Buy it outright. Zero mortgage. Done. And the fanciest holiday you can think of. And a pretty swanky car on the driveway too. Helping out some friends and family, sorting out the kids. What does that money mean to you? 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If you've heard us talk about this, you haven't had a chance to get in it yet, it's really easy. 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
9: I'm Greg Edwards. It remains a little bit slow going into Hull this morning on Roger Millward Way towards the Great Union Street Junction, according to the sensors. But overall, not too bad. Great Union Street itself is fine. Fairly busy inbound on Holderness Road at the Mount Pleasant Junction by the retail park. But certainly no long queues to talk about. It's coping well if you're using the A63 on Clive Sullivan Way, and traffic on the motorways also looking good. The M62 is fine, both east and westbound.
8: Travel
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morning. This is Nation Radio. I'm Alex Duffy, playing you that from Bon Jovi. Hello to Lisa in East Hull, loving the songs this morning. She says, can you wish the Robins good luck for tomorrow at Wembley? Yes, of course I can. We've been asking this morning, what is more complicated than it needs to be these days? Lewis in Brough says, buy a train ticket, Alex. Do I need peak or off peak? Oh, I never know. They don't ever tell you. Why is it cheaper to pretend I'm getting off in Doncaster and getting back on again, etc., etc., says Lewis. And Fiona in Hull says, Alex, setting a password. I don't care if it's one I've used before or it's not strong enough. It's my password for the gym. Yeah, and while we're on the subject, why do we need a password for the gym? Racing at Beverley Racecourse this weekend. Tomorrow, the very British race day. They've got live music from Platinum Queen, all the usual food and drink options available as well. The two-year-old trophy and the Hillary Needler trophy as well. If you want to head along, find out more on our website, nationplayer.com, for Beverley Racecourse's very British race day tomorrow. This... Miles Smith and Niall Horan is Drive Safe at Nation Radio. Watch.

0: 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Drive safe, Miles Smith and Niall Horan. On that traffic, talking of driving, we'll be back with a vengeance from Monday, won't it? Look, on the way in just a moment, we get into the golden hour. This morning, on the way, you'll hear Backstreet Boys with this anthem. If you All Saints with the breakthrough single of theirs, I Know Where Is That, and Blur's Song 2, What a Friday Vibe, I warned you. The year that connects them is what you need to work out. We'll play along the golden hour next at Nation Radio.
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19: top stories this hour. A man has said sorry after admitting planning to carry out a terror attack at a Taylor Swift concert in Vienna in 2024. The 21-year-old has been sent to prison for 15 years after intending to target fans with knives or homemade bombs. The singer cancelled all three of her era's tour dates in the city. There's been a big rise in the number of under-25s using their phones while driving for things other than making calls. One in 10 admitted live streaming while behind the wheel in the last year. Campaigners want tougher punishments. Matt Chester's a top road safety officer.
20: You know, it increases the risk and harm on others. So, you know, you just need to, you know, a little bit of common sense and respect, really.
19: You're going to be able to get more help from popping into the pharmacy instead of having to book in with your GP. £340 million is being spent on the scheme in England. The idea is to take pressure off doctors. And a Blue Origin rocket that had no one on it has exploded during a test in Florida overnight. It erupted into a huge fireball, but officials say no one was hurt. Some people living nearby said their homes shook.
21: Now for the news, here in East Yorkshire and Northern Lincolnshire, whole city has been charged by the Football Association after allegations of offensive chanting by supporters during their FA Cup game with Chelsea. The Tigers are accused of failing to ensure discriminatory language wasn't used during the match. The club has until Tuesday to respond. Now, the new council leader for North East Lincolnshire says he wants to stop the pedestrianisation of Cleethorpes Marketplace. Reform UK's Oliver Freeston says the loss of free parking and rising business costs are making life harder for trade. We've been speaking with him.
22: At the end of the day, I'm a resident. I see our taxpayer money being wasted on different schemes, things like the Cleethorpes pedestrianisation, that's just going to make life harder for businesses, harder for customers. It's going to kill the high street. And these decisions that cost so much money and lack common sense, I want to be involved and put a stop to that.
21: And a £1.5 million improvement initiative has been announced for Yarborough Road in Grimsby. Work will begin later this year, including resurfacing and new pavements between Market Hotel Roundabout and Grange Walk.
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21: Another dry and warm day with a mixture of sunny intervals and cloud, a moderate breeze too, with highs of 22. That's the latest. I'm Olivia Mouncer.
0: I make no bones about this. A brilliant year of music coming up. An hour of songs from 1 year. It will sound great with the weather across Yorkshire and Northern Lincolnshire as well. Tell me what the year is, and if you're right, a shout out is yours. We start with the Backstreet Boys.

as I know where it's at. It went top five for them. I think went in at number four, and then they followed it up also in this year with Never Ever, which became their first number one single. What's the year? It's the Golden Hour on Nation Radio. In Scunthorpe, Southgate Shopping Mall opened in this year. Maybe you went to spend your new 50p that had shrunk to its current size in this year. What year is it on the Golden Hour? WhatsApp me with your guess. 07740 938 500. We'll do some early guesses in a moment. Big mention for you if you're right after this. Blur, Song 2 at Nation Radio.

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0: Sheryl Crow in a change would do you good. Talking of change, Netflix launched it this year. Do you remember what they launched us first of all? It was a postal service. They would post DVDs to you. Hello to Charlotte, who's got the year right. She remembered the Backstreet Boys song from school runs with her mum back in the day. Rachel's got it right as well. She remembers the All Saints first song. She said, how good was that? And Des remembers going to Tenerife for the first time in this year. He's been another 11 times since. What year is it? Ultranate, as we continue the golden hour next at Nation Radio.
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0: 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I love that song from Cass, Guiding Star. Ultralatte before it with Free on the Golden Hour. It's Alex Duffy asking, what is the year?
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0: With Hull KR heading to Wembley tomorrow for the Challenge Cup final. In this year, they went into administration at the start of the year, managed to get out of it thanks to fundraising efforts from supporters clubs, and ended up going to Wembley to lift the, what was called the Silk Cut Challenge Plate, which was for the teams that got knocked out in the early round of the Challenge Cup, lifted the plate. Sponsored by a cigarette brand, because that was the sort of thing that was fine to do in sport in the 90s. Nothing says healthy like... what year have we gone back to this morning? You want to have a guess? Send me yours on WhatsApp right now, 07740 938 500. Oh, and this entertaining moment happened on the telly when one of the Bee Gees had had enough of their interview with Clive Anderson.
3: In fact, I might just leave.
4: Yeah. Oh, I've never had anyone walk out before, but...
3: So anyway, night, everybody. Yeah.
4: Well, there you go. There's your the Bee Gees. Looks about all it for tonight. But thank you to all my guests, those who stayed and those who have gone. This is me, Clive Anderson, saying good night. Good night.
0: That should happen more often. I don't make telly like that anymore. Robbie Williams decided he'd had enough of his boy band. He was going solo. And this is one of the first glimpses of it we got from his solo album, Life Through a Lens, Old Before I Die, from Robbie Williams at Nation Radio. She's taking-

0: Tori Amos. Professional Widow, the remix by Armin van Helden on the Golden Hour on Nation Radio. It's one of those instances, and it happens every now and then, where the remix of the song became much bigger than the original version. Reached top of the charts in this year, Robbie Williams Before It With Old Before I Die. It's the year in Hull. The Hull and East Riding Museum opened in this year. So did the Reed Art Gallery, also opened. And big moment in the news of the handing over control of something big.
1: It has been the greatest honour and privilege of my life to share your home for 5 years and to have some responsibility for your future. Now, Hong Kong people are to run Hong Kong.
0: Yeah, the Hong Kong handover live on the news, as it was, with Chris Patton making that speech back in this year. But what year is it? There was a band from Australia who had a massive album in this year. I'm playing one of their songs, and someone from Scotland with a massive one as well. Both of those on the way next, but watch the year.
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0: stuffy Texas from their White on Blonde album that was 6 times platinum. It sold 1.65 million copies in the UK. It's always on those lists of best albums of the 90s. It's good, is what I'm trying to say. But what year of the 90s is it we've gone back to this morning? Let's find out.
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0: It's the year Louise in Withernsea has got right. She says, I loved Savage Garden. Great song from them. Yeah, it was. Christian Hedden says, I remember taking my driving test in this year and I passed. 4 driving tests later. Yep, you're always better 5th time round, Chris. Leanne in North Ferriby knows the year. Amanda in Grimsby says, Alex, I was doing my GCSEs in this year. Had these songs on my revision tape. My boyfriend, maybe. That's adorable. It was the year 1997 this morning. And your final song from 97 will remind me of the football. Republica at Nation.

0: final song from 1997 on this morning's Golden Hour. This is Nation Radio, just for you across Yorkshire and Northern Lincolnshire. Republic are back on tour, by the way. They've got a new album. They're in Yorkshire, in Leeds and Sheffield in October later this year. So that to look forward to. Right, I'm done. Good luck. Whole KR tomorrow. I am back tomorrow morning from 10. Make sure you get Nation Radio on for our big 80s weekender. Griffo is here next. He's got music for you. Continuing the Friday vibe with the likes of Alex Warren and Britney next.
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15: The top story is this hour. A man's apologised after admitting he planned a terror attack at a Taylor Swift concert in Vienna. The 21-year-old's been sentenced to 15 years in prison after contacting Islamic State online. Three Eras Tour shows had to be cancelled in 2024. Alison was meant to be taking her son.
16: You have a stadium full of, again, innocent people, but a lot of children. And in today's world, unfortunately, we have to go with safety first.
15: Two people have been charged after a woman was shot dead outside a bar in Sheffield. Police say Shanice Brooks was an innocent bystander when she was shot on West Street in the early hours of Monday. Blue Origin officials say no one was hurt when a rocket exploded on its launch pad in Florida. Dramatic footage shows it bursting into a massive ball of fire during a test, shaking nearby homes. Billionaire founder Jeff Bezos says it was a very rough day. And there's fresh hope for tens of thousands of young people with a new work experience scheme on the way that's all about tackling youth unemployment. 300,000 placements going to be rolled out over the next 3 years.
17: Now for the news here in East Yorkshire and Northern Lincolnshire. The Football Association has charged Hull City with breaching their rules following offensive chanting from fans during February's FA Cup match with Chelsea. The club's facing accusations they failed to ensure discriminatory language relating to sexual orientation wasn't used. The Tigers have till Tuesday to respond. Now North East Lincolnshire's new council leader says he wants to stop what he's calling a waste of taxpayers' money. Reform UK's Oliver Freeston's criticised plans to pedestrianise parts of Cleethorpes, warning they could damage businesses and would drive shoppers away from the high street. He claims his priority has a common sense approach.
18: We can't cope with 12 months of the year having a massive open space that will be freezing cold. It will be warm for a month or 2 months a year, and other than that, it will be used for vagrants, the homeless and kids on e-bikes causing havoc. And I'm afraid that will deter customers even more.
17: And drivers in Grimsby are being warned to expect disruption later this year with major works announced for Yarborough Road. The near £1.5 million project includes road and footpath reconstruction, damaged curbs being replaced and new paving.
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17: Still feeling really warm today. More sunshine on the way later with highs of 22 Celsius. That's the latest. I'm Olivia Mouncer.
19: Friday morning, how you doing? Just gone 10. My name's Griffo, playing all across Yorkshire with the best variety of hits on the way. Joan Armatrading and Brittany. Right now, Plan B.

0: focus on that Joe Number trading. Drop the Pilot, Nation Radio. Friday morning, the weekend is nearly here. And another nice day today across East Yorkshire and Northern Lincolnshire. It's Britney Spears before that, You Drive Me Crazy and Plan B.
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0: So how are you feeling today? You good? Another cracking goal now this morning from Alex Duffy. Going back to 97, I've forgotten how good Blur Song 2 is. I always thought it was called Song 2 because the song is 2 minutes long. It's a short one. It's actually track 2 on the album. Backstreet Boys, Tori Amos, Professional Widow. Great year for music, actually. Probably didn't appreciate it much of the time. Anyway, later on Drive Time, we're giving you the chance to win £750,000. If you want in on Make Me A Winner, hang on. I'll tell you how in the next 10 minutes. Plus, two-day rollover, guess the ad, coming up, and a clue. Because I'm feeling good today, feeling generous. Friday morning, Nation Radio, and Alex Warren. This is brilliant. Fever Dream. How did you-

0: I saw an interview with him on social media the other day, and he's going back into the studio to potentially record a brand new album, but he's not match ready to perform live, which is a big shame. Phil Collins been struggling with his health the last few years. That is too hot. It was Alex Warren before that, Fever Dream on Nation Radio, who stayed up and watched the darts last night. At the O2 Arena, it was the Premier League of Darts and the final between the two Lukes. It's always the two Lukes, isn't it? Littler, Humphreys. It was amazing, actually. There was not one spared leg in the semis or the final yesterday. And the final won by Luke Littler, 11-10. He's coming to Connects and Live to a night of the darts in December. Can't wait to play him with Blondie next and Trey.
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0: Raindrops of Jupiter on Nation Radio Yorkshire. My name's Griffo, playing the best variety of hits. Looks like a nice day today. Sunny spells, a little bit on the breezy side. Highs of 23 across East Yorkshire, Northern Lincolnshire. Tomorrow, the very British race day down at Beverley Racecourse on the Westwoods, looking nice too. Make sure you factor up. Tonight on Drive Time, we have £750,000 with your name on it. We've given away so much money during Mega May.
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0: 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Like I say, hurry, do it now. You've got till 5 tonight. Then Gemma Atkinson will make a call. Somebody's going to win £750,000. Let it be you. Go on, get in the draw. And good luck from Nation Radio across Yorkshire. With Billy Joel coming up from the 80s, tell her about it. And right now, Lady Gaga, The Dead Dance, Nation Yorkshire. Make me a winner. With Nation Player. 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

0: people today. Could be the massive payday for you tonight. £750,000 are making me a winner. Thank you for checking us out today, by the way. It's National Biscuit Day. But I'm not going to ask you your favourite biscuit. I wouldn't do that. Few music legends celebrate their birthday today. One of my faves, Noel Gallagher, 59. It was Kylie's 58th birthday yesterday. Doesn't look a day over 40. Mel B from the Spice Girls, 51. And Francis Rossi from The Quo is 77. With a clue here on Guess the Ad. Yesterday, we didn't get any correct guesses. I tell you what, I'm on a roll this week, aren't I?
1: Guess the Ad with Griffo.
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0: 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It can be slow or fast, but you must get to the... 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

0: Natty Furtado, I'm Like a Bird, Nation Radio across Yorkshire, with the best variety of hits. And before that, the Verve Bittersweet Symphony. I'm sure one Saturday night, I saw a dead ringer for Richard Ashcroft walking down Ferrans Way, knocking into people, like on the video to that song. I'm sure he's got a dead ringer right here in Hull, that's for sure. Tay Thack kick off their tour today, the Circus Live Tour, supported by The Script and Belinda Carlisle. One Republic are doing the Dublin dates. Kicks off in Southampton tonight at the St. Mary Stadium. Gutted they're not coming to Yorkshire. The closest will be on the 9th of June, Sunderland at the Stadium of Light. Then they're doing three dates at the Etihad in Manchester, kicking off on June 19th.
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0: And what a tour that looks like as well. If you ever went to Circus Part 1 about 20 years ago, you'll know the amount of detail that goes into that. Try and get some take out on the show today, actually. Right, have you got the ad yet? It's got Johnny Barnes in it. Is it football related? I don't know.
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0: First ride today, Elaine Tasker. Well done, Elaine, in Hull. Followed by Claire in Scunthorpe, who's got the day off today. Nice. You picked it good, didn't you? Extended weekend. She's also in the draw for Maybe Winner later. I've got everything crossed for you. Nigel and Dave down Priniav also right. Guess the ad.
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0: So good, that. And they're actually going on tour with Culture Club later on this year. Good tune. Nelly Furtado before that.
2: It gets to your thirst fast.
0: That is the ad today. Lots of correct guesses with a Johnny Barnes clue. Simon in Pocklington, well done to you. Hello to Marie Rogers in Hull City Centre and Alex on Kingswood. Also, right, we've got the answer coming up alongside the Happy Mondays next. Twisting My Melons, Man. Men at Work and Timberland with One Republic.
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1: stories this hour. The head of NATO is claiming today that Russia is a danger to all. It's after two drones from Moscow hit an apartment block in Romania. Mark Rutte has said he's spoken to the country's president and assured him the alliance is ready to defend. The strike happened near the border with Ukraine. AI facial recognition is going to be used to estimate the age of asylum seekers claiming to be children. If they turn up unaccompanied, they're treated differently to adults, and being under 18 can sometimes have an impact on whether asylum is granted. Two people have been charged after a woman was shot dead outside a bar in Sheffield on Bank Holiday Monday. Police say Shanice Brooks was an innocent bystander. And no one's been hurt after a massive explosion in the US after a rocket from Blue Origin turned into a fireball. It shook homes nearby in Florida. Founder billionaire Jeff Bezos says it was a very rough day. Dr. Maggie Liu is an astrophysicist. She thinks this is going to cause the company some problems.
15: Only 2 days ago, NASA said they had selected Blue Origin to be the first phase of the moon base that they're building. This will be a huge setback for them.
22: Now for the news, here in East Yorkshire and Northern Lincolnshire. Hull City have been charged by the Football Association after allegations of offensive chanting by supporters during their FA Cup game with Chelsea. The Tigers are accused of failing to ensure discriminatory language wasn't used during the match. The club has till Tuesday to respond. Now the new council leader at North East Lincolnshire says plans to pedestrianise Cleethorpes could kill the high street. Reform UK's Oliver Freeston says the loss of free parking and rising business costs are making life harder for traders and customers. He tells us he wants to stop changes to the high street that he thinks wouldn't help businesses.
23: At the end of the day, I'm a resident. I see our taxpayer money being wasted on different schemes, things like the Cleethorpes pedestrianisation, that is just going to make life harder for businesses, harder for customers. It's going to kill the high street. And these decisions that cost so much money and lack common sense.
22: And a near £1.5 million government initiative has been announced for Yarborough Road in Grimsby. Work should begin later this year, including resurfacing and new pavements between Market Hotel roundabouts and Grange Walk.
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22: Still feeling really warm today. More sunshine on the way later with highs of 22 Celsius. That's the latest. I'm Olivia Mouncer. Nation
0: 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Friday morning, just gone 11, I'm Griffo. 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

0: Station Radio Yorkshire, head of our 80s weekend with Men at Work Down Under. It was Timbaland with One Republic. One Republic supporting Take That on the Dublin leg of the Circus live tour. Manny's Apologise and the Happy Mondays. Love that tune. Step On. Did you get it today then?
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0: Some late guesses here. John Hogg from Headham. Well done to you. Julie in Annaby also getting it right. Neil Stewart says, is it Pizza Hut?
3: It gets to you first, fast.
0: No, that was other footballers, wasn't it? Stuart Pearce and Gareth Southgate and Chris Waddle in that advert. This one was an advert with John Barnes for Lucozade Sport.
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0: He's been all a dream, or have we really been promoted to the Premier League? It's the latter, and you know it. Bring it on next season. Survivor, Eye of the Tiger, Nation Radio across Yorkshire with the best variety of hits. If you missed the answer to the ad today, it was Lucas Said Sport.
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0: Right, time for the workplace. If you want to be on this, all you need to do is send me a WhatsApp and we'll get it sorted. 07740 938 500. And reminiscent of Open All Hours, today's Workplace of the Day is over in Pocklington at Arkwright's All Sorts, the hardware shop. 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I've got a couple of tunes for you guys on the way. Apparently you love a bit of Bowie. We'll get on his biggest 80s hit in a minute. And Eagle Eye Cherry, which is a real name, can save tonight. It's on next. 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
0: Our cry tour sorts in Pocklington at Marketplace. Couple of songs for you. Hopefully you enjoyed those. It was Bowie and Eagle Eye Cherry. 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
0: 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Mega May is ending today, but we are going out with a bang. £750,000 must be won. It's got your name on it. 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

0: song I ever played on the radio many moons ago, Eurythmics, Who's That Girl, on Nation Radio. And quite possibly the biggest song of the last couple of years, K-pop Demon Hunters, Golden. 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Now, coming up just after 12 o'clock, I've got an hour of the 1980s, which will set us up quite perfectly for the 80s weekend.
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0: I've got a song I'll play in full with the opening line, what would I have to do to get you to notice me too? Do I stand in line, one of a million admiring eyes? Artist and title. Think you know it? With Alicia Keys next and Bob Marley.
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0: Yorkshire. Let's hear it for New York, yes. World Cup kicks off there in 2 weeks. Let's also hear it for Friday, the best day of the week. 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
0: 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Do I stand in line? One of a million admiring eyes. It's the opening line to a famous song from the 80s that I'll play in full just after 12. Question is, what song? Angela, first right today. Well done, Angela, in Hedon, followed by Alex in Grimsby, with Bob Marley on Nation Radio.

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0: Brilliant song written by Robbie Blue Flowers on Nation Radio. Lyrically speaking today, what would I have to do to get you to notice me too? Do I stand in line? One of a million admiring eyes. That song kicks off the 80s takeover next. Donna Summer, This Time I Know It's For Real.
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19: The top stories this hour. NATO's Secretary General says the alliance stands ready to defend every inch of its territory after Russian drones hit a Romanian apartment block. Two people were injured during the incident close to the country's border with Ukraine. Military analyst Sean Bell thinks a stronger response is needed.
20: It's not enough for NATO to simply say we've crossed a line, or as John Healey said, we're watching you. Ultimately, NATO is going to have to stand up eventually because Russia will keep pushing.
19: Oil prices have dropped to their lowest in 6 weeks with the prospect of a peace deal between Iran and the US. Vice President J.D. Vance says that an agreement is close. A woman in Australia who was jailed for killing three of her relatives with a poisonous beef Wellington is going to appeal her conviction. Erin Patterson claims the trial last year was unfair and that there were irregularities. And an investigation is continuing into what caused a Blue Origin rocket to explode during a test launch. No one was hurt when it burst into a massive ball of fire in Florida. People living nearby, though, say it shook their homes.
15: Now for the news here in East Yorkshire and Northern Lincolnshire. The Football Association has charged Hull City with breaching their rules following offensive chanting from fans during February's FA Cup match at Chelsea. The club's facing accusations they failed to ensure discriminatory language relating to sexual orientation wasn't used. The Tigers have till Tuesday to respond. Now, a man's been arrested in Hull after reports he failed to stop the police and ended up crashing into a barrier. Officers were called to Bigging Avenue following reports of damaged windows at a property. A 47-year-old's been arrested on suspicion of offences including criminal damage and dangerous driving. And the new council leader at North East Lincolnshire wants to stop the pedestrianisation of Cleethorpes Marketplace. Reform UK's Oliver Freeston believes the loss of free parking and rising business costs is making it tough for traders. We've been speaking with him.
21: At the end of the day, I'm a resident. I see our taxpayer money being wasted on different schemes, things like the Cleethorpes pedestrianisation, that's just going to make life harder for businesses, harder for customers. It's going to kill the high street.
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15: Still feeling really warm today. More sunshine on the way later with highs of 22 Celsius. That's the latest. I'm Olivia Mouncer.
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0: Hello, just gone 12. I'm Griffo. This weekend coming, it's our 80s weekend. This will well and truly get you in the mood. An hour of the 80s with Michael Jackson, Donna Summer. First, Earth, Wind and Fire.

Nation Radio, all across Yorkshire. I know we've called this month Mega May because we've been giving away millions of pounds. It could also be called Michael Jackson May as well, because the movie's been so huge and everybody reviving the soundtrack. Every gig I do at the moment, if you've got any Michael Jackson, have that one on us today. Billie Jean, it was Donna Summer, This Time I Know It's For Real, the answer to Lyrically Speaking. And Earth, Wind and Fire, Let's Groove. Let's do an hour of the 80s. 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

0: are burning, and Paul Heaton there with Beautiful South. He's going back on tour later on this year. I was honoured to do the voiceover for said tour the other day. He's going on tour with Rianne Downey later on this year. There with a Beautiful South, you keep it all in. And right now, just ahead of our 80s weekend on Nation Radio, we're playing some of the biggest and the best and some of those songs you haven't heard in ages. We call them Forgotten 80s, like A Bit of Kool and the Gang next and Prefab Sprout. How about Prince and Madonna all within the next 20 minutes right here?
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Yeah, Yorkshire, tell me this. What is the law around here in Yorkshire on a Friday? 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
1: My daughter's called Alba. 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Even though she's now 12, I used to tell her that when she was growing up. You know this song? 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

Chrissy Hynde and UB40. You know, this weekend's our 80s weekend. I was talking before about playing forgotten 80s this weekend. Songs you may not have heard since the 1980s. This might be on the list. Elton John and Kiss the Bride, Nation Yorkshire.

0: Cause I gotta have faith. Ooh, I gotta have faith. Cause I gotta have faith.
1: That is the image I always think about when somebody mentions George Michael. It's the one from the 80s and the BSA leather jacket, Ray-Ban aviators, ripped jeans, cowboy boots, looking mighty cool. There with Faith, wrapping up the 80s takeover. More where that came from this weekend on Nation, with Alex Can next, with Kylie, Sonic and the Bee Gees. And I hope it's you tonight on Make Me a Winner. Have a great weekend.
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20: top stories this hour. The head of NATO's claiming today that Russia's a danger to all. It's after two drones from Moscow hit an apartment block in Romania. The strike happened near the border with Ukraine, and President Volodymyr Zelensky says Ukraine stands ready to support Romania. Two brothers accused of assaulting police at Manchester Airport will not face a third retrial. Mohammed Fahir Ahmaz and Mohammed Ahmad from Rochdale both denied attacking a male officer in July 2024. Jurors have been unable to reach verdicts in two previous trials. A woman in Australia who was jailed for killing three of her relatives after feeding them a beef Wellington laced with poisonous mushrooms will appeal her conviction. Erin Patterson claimed the trial last year was unfair and there was irregularities. And no one's been hurt after a massive explosion in the US. It's after a rocket from Blue Origin turned into a fireball. It shook homes nearby in Florida, but nobody was hurt in the incident.
21: Now for the news. Here in East Yorkshire and Northern Lincolnshire, Hull City have been charged by the Football Association after allegations of offensive chanting by supporters during their FA Cup game with Chelsea. The Tigers are accused of failing to ensure discriminatory language wasn't used during the match. The club has till Tuesday to respond. Now police investigating a man who reportedly failed to stop for them and ended up crashing into a barrier have made an arrest. It follows reports of someone damaging windows on a property. A 47-year-old was arrested on suspicion of offences including criminal damage and dangerous driving. Now, there's been a major crash in Bridlington this lunchtime. Drivers using Scarborough Road could see some disruption between Grindale Road and Grindale Lane. And the new council leader in North East Lincolnshire says he wants to stop what he's calling a waste of taxpayers' money. Reform's Oliver Freeston's criticised plans to pedestrianise Cleethorpes Marketplace.
22: We can't cope with 12 months of the year having a massive open space that will be freezing cold. It will be warm for a month or 2 months a year, and other than that, it will be used for vagrants, the homeless. Afraid that will deter customers even more.
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21: Still feeling really warm today. More sunshine on the way later with highs of 22 Celsius. That's the latest. I'm Olivia Mouncer.
23: Hey, good afternoon. It's Alex Cann here in for Matt Hutchinson. I tell you what, he's picked a great week to be off. It's been lovely, hasn't it? Kylie is first up this afternoon.

Part of the video for this song was filmed at Brimham Rocks, just near Pateley Bridge. I went there on a school trip when I was a lad. It's the Bee Gees, and You Win Again at Nation Radio Yorkshire, also Sonic and Kylie. And I'm very excited about watching the first part of the Kylie Netflix documentary. I never normally binge watch, but if it's good, I may try and watch the whole lot tonight, back to back. My wife's at her mum's. My mother-in-law's not been too well, so my wife's over there. So it's just me and my cat, Colin. So I'm thinking Chippy Tea, Glass of Red, and the Kylie documentary. Now, you know, I'm of an age where I'm quite excited about a night in. You know, if someone asks me to go out for the evening, I'm thinking, oh, it's going to be really busy. And cancelled plans these days at my age sometimes represent relief. You know, sometimes you just want to get in your pyjamas or your onesie, or in this weather, probably not a onesie actually, and just do very little. This is Nation Radio Yorkshire with Taylor.

0: Saw him live once at Harewood House between Leeds and Harrogate. It's Paul Young and Come Back and Stay. Nation Radio Yorkshire, lovely afternoon today. And it's an 80s weekend across Saturday and Sunday. We're going to play some of the biggest songs of the 1980s. Some of them I bet you've not heard in ages. Do you remember the Flock of Seagulls? Not sure if they're in there, but do you remember the hair in the Wedding Singer video? In fact, I love The Wedding Singer. A film set in the 80s, I absolutely love it. If there's nothing on, I'll always stick The Wedding Singer on and enjoy it, even though I know every line. I've seen it so many times. So across Saturday and Sunday, Nation Radio Yorkshire celebrating Big Shoulder Pads and Yuppies, the 1980s, the rise of the fax machine for the first time. And coming up next, going to play Boyzone. Nation
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0: 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It is over 18s only. All the rules for this network competition are on our website. Lines close at 5. Don't leave it till then. Gemma Atkinson could be calling you after 5. You don't need to remember a phrase. Just pick up the phone or press the button to answer. Who picks up a phone these days? And at 750,000 in your bank accounts by tea time. Be the best barbecue you've ever had.
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5: 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I did.

0: Mr. and Kyrie on Nation Radio Yorkshire. Now, amongst my biggest ever career blags to date, hosting a Dan Brown book launch. You know, the guy who had those books that Tom Hanks made into films, Angels and Demons and all of that, Da Vinci Code. Yeah, I got that gig at the last minute and that was scary. But even scarier was when I once hosted a fashion show. I mean, what do I know about fashion? I'm wearing a black T-shirt covered in cat hair today. A big fashion week to celebrate local talent is taking place a decade after it last took place. Hull and East Yorkshire Fashion Week was previously held a decade ago, but it's returning. And the free opening event is going to showcase fashion designers, vintage sellers, skincare brands and accessory and wig makers. And it's going to be great, a fantastic chance for our creative people to show off their talent. Hull Trade Fair is where you need to go. Trinity Market tomorrow from 10 until 3. Queen Victoria Square is going to have a show as well called Theatre of Dreams a week today. And Hull City Council now says they plan to bring Fashion Week back every year. I don't think I'll be getting a call to be a pose, so to be a catwalk poser. Alex Duffy, maybe. He's got model good looks. Our breakfast presenter. Not me, though. Nation Radio.
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0: Nation Radio Yorkshire playing Teddy Swims and Mr. Know-It-All. Today's the day to win fish and chips for four, thanks to Pollard's Place on Holderness Road. 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I love a place every now and then. Battered place, food of the gods. And I have been known to order a chippy tea sausage, an extra sausage to have in the queue while I'm waiting for the rest of it to cook. On the way next, we'll play half an hour of 90s. Stand by, back to the 90s after Yorkshire's News at 2.
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13: The top stories this hour. President Volodymyr Zelensky says Ukraine stands ready to support Romania. It comes after Russian drones hit a block of flats in Romania close to the Ukrainian border. Two brothers accused of assaulting police at Manchester Airport won't face a third retrial. The men from Rochdale both denied attacking a male officer in 2024. Juries had been unable to reach verdicts in two previous trials. Vice President J.D. Vance says the U.S. and Iran are close to a deal, although talks are still ongoing. Investigations are underway in the U.S. to work out what caused a Blue Origin rocket to explode into a fireball. Jeff Bezos, who owns the company, called it a rough day. And a state-of-the-art underwater robot's being used to try and help find the Loch Ness Monster with a detailed scan of the bottom of the loch. Alan McKenna's from the Loch Ness Exploration.
14: A lot of people think just because it's pitch black down there, there's nothing to see, and I guess they are right. But that's what I like about it. You can only go so far with visibility, so you never know what you're going to come across.
15: Now for the news. Here in East Yorkshire and Northern Lincolnshire, Humberside Police have carried out a major day of action targeting antisocial behaviour and nuisance motorbikes in North Lincolnshire. Our reporter Lindsay Bagnall can tell us more.
16: Officers used off-road bikes and drones across Scunthorpe and Brigg, seizing e-scooters and tracking down stolen motorbikes. They say bringing drone operations in-house since the start of April has helped them respond to everything from missing children to large public events, including Hull City's last regular league game. The force says that nuisance motorbikes are a particular issue in the region, with an increase in the problem during school holidays. People should report them using 101 or the online hub.
15: And an East Yorkshire MP has taken residents' pothole complaints directly to East Riding Council. Graham Stewart, the Beverley and Holderness MP, has met with highways bosses after launching a survey asking people to flag problem roads.
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15: Sunny spells for most, but some isolated showers around 2 and cooler than recent days with highs of 23. That's the latest. I'm Tom Hale.
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0: I'm Alex Cam. This is the bit I get really excited and nostalgic. I get to play some of my favourite 90s songs for you. A cover version of Andrew Gold on the way after this from The Cure. Nation.

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one point there was supposed to be a Bodyguard remake with Rihanna starring in the Whitney Houston role. Did that bite the dust? I'm not sure. Anyway, massive 90s film with Kevin Costner, and from the soundtrack, I'm Every Woman on Nation Radio Yorkshire. In fact, I think I've still got the Bodyguard VHS, if you'd like to make me an offer. And Undercover before that as well, they were famous for their cover of Baker Street. And they did a whole album of covers, which all sounded quite similar. But that's a great one, Never Let Her Slip Away. I bought the album, actually. And I'm sure the singer follows me on Twitter. I think he's called John. Not sure what he's doing now. I saw him at Scarborough's Open Air Theatre opening an 80s and 90s night that where Pat Sharp was DJing. And that was on my birthday a few years ago. On the way, we're going to play something from the very late 90s from a guy who wears big scarves. After this, some E17 and Gabrielle. This is If You Ever. We are Nation Radio.

0: 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There's also, of course, us, Nation Radio Yorkshire. There's even Christmas. You could cool down and listen to the Ronettes and Sleigh Ride if you're too hot. And if you like the 90s, you definitely will enjoy Dr. Fox's Nation Network Chart Show. This Sunday, we're counting down 1981-1997. Great year for music, and 2002 as well. So join us for those three great charts with Dr. Fox on Sunday afternoon. And next, another one from the late 90s, same year as Lenny Kravitz, actually, and a birthday boy from the Oasis family.
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0: Just iconic. Noel Gallagher is 59 as well today, do you know? It's Live Forever on Nation Radio Yorkshire. That's got to be one of the greatest Britpop songs ever, I reckon. Sean Goldsmith's here from 4. He has a ponderer to wake up your brain later.
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0: Finding Cannibals, and She Drives Me Crazy. So apart from seeing Finding Emily, the rom-com, I've got very little on this weekend. It's a really quiet one. Monday night, I'm at a black tie do in Harrogate, where I've also done the voiceover. I'm hoping the tuxedo fits, because it's been a little while. And on the way next, apparently Sean Goldsmith has a wrecking ball in his studio. I've not checked, but we'll play Miley Cyrus in a couple of moments' time. And we'll also keep an eye on Yorkshire's travel a bit later as well.
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0: If you happen to be listening in Driffield, by the way, 4 o'clock this afternoon, there is free compost. Yes, you heard me right. 2 bags in your boots, 4 o'clock today at Driffield Showground. And also going on this weekend, Bishop Burton College presents Spring Live. That is going to be a great Sunday out at Bishop Burton. So get your tickets for that. Everything farming, food and fun. Something for all the family. Maybe take a brolly as well. Sunday's supposed to be a little bit showery. Yorkshire's news at 3 at Nation Radio. On the way in just a jiffy.
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19: The top stories this hour. Keir Starmer's condemned a Russian drone strike that injured 2 people in Romania on Thursday, calling it a serious violation of NATO airspace. The incident saw a drone crash into a block of flats close to the border with Ukraine. President Volodymyr Zelensky says Ukraine stands ready to support Romania. 3 people have died after falling from a block of flats in South London. Police are treating the deaths of a man, woman and child on Wednesday morning as unexpected. No one else is hurt. A 16-year-old boy in Scotland has become the latest person to die after getting into difficulty in water during the recent heatwave. He's the 12th person to die in a water-related incident across the UK in recent days. Experts have been reminding swimmers of the risks of cold water shock. And Jeff Bezos has promised to rebuild whatever needs rebuilding after the Amazon founder's rocket exploded during a test launch in Florida. No one was hurt in the incident.
20: Now for the news. Here in East Yorkshire and Northern Lincolnshire, police have been out and about around North Lincolnshire with their drones and off-road bikes tackling antisocial behaviour. Our reporter Lindsay Bagnall has the details.
21: Humberside police seized two e-scooters and tracked down stolen motorbikes in a day of action around Scunthorpe Brig and other rural villages. The force says having a dedicated drone team has become an invaluable tool and in the last few weeks has been deployed for missing person incidents, firearms jobs and live events. Officers say rural crime like crop damage and farm thefts are also a big focus.
20: Police investigating a man who reportedly failed to stop for them and ended up crashing into a barrier have made an arrest. It follows reports of someone damaging windows at a property in the Biggin Avenue area. And East Yorkshire MP Graham Stewart has gone directly to East Riding Council about the problem of potholes. The council says it has a large rural road network to maintain, with much of it carrying heavier traffic than it was built for.
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20: Sunny spells for most, but some isolated showers around 2 and cooler than recent days with highs of 23. That's latest. I'm Tom Hale.
0: Hey, good afternoon. It's Alex Cann here. I've got the debut solo song from Beyoncé on the way from over 20 years ago, unbelievably. First up, here's Daft Punk, One More Time at Nation.

Dexy's Midnight Runners and Come On Eileen at Nation Radio Yorkshire. Got home late yesterday. You know when you're sort of really keen to get in and get changed into your pyjamas or your comfy wear? And there was a bit of a tight gap on our drive. I thought, I can get through that. You know, when you look at it, you assess. I thought, yeah, I'll be all right. Anyway, next thing I knew, I heard this kind of scraping sound. And it always sounds worse, doesn't it, when you're in the car? Anyway, long story short, there's a little scratch, which is from a hook on the side of our drive entrance. And I've taken a bit of paint off. So red tea cut in the post. That's arriving at the weekend. Not as bad as the time I went to Wentbridge House Hotel, a hotel just off the A1. I did a wedding. I was in my dad's Peugeot estate. And I reversed. I completely misjudged it. And basically, I put a white mark all along his car from a plant pot. I took a load of paint off. And I thought, I'm going to be clever here. I'll buy some tea cut on the way home from the garage. Put it all on the car, went to bed, didn't think anything about it. Unfortunately, I bought blue tea cut and the car was grey. So I may as well have just made a neon sign to say, I scratched your car. Luckily, this one is very minor. But because I know it's there, I need to try and buff it out a bit this weekend. It's Nation. How do-

0: Such a great song. It is Save a Prayer from Duran Duran. We are Nation Radio Yorkshire. And of course, the Very British Race Day at Beverley on the Westwood is on this weekend. It's going to be perfect weather for that tomorrow, isn't it? There'll be Platinum Queen doing live music, loads of nice food and drink, and of course an afternoon of racing, a full race card there. So take the family and gallop over to nationplayer.com, select Yorkshire to find out all about it. I remember once when Roy Lascott came to York Racecourse. That was quite a few years ago, wasn't it? And I got so sunburned, I looked like one of those squashy sweets. So ever since then, I've been really fastidious at putting the SPF 30 on. On the way next, I'm going to play Melanie C. Can we just take a moment to appreciate the word fastidious, by the way? I've not used that for a while.
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0: Marshmallow and the Jonas Brothers at Nation Radio Yorkshire. We also play Mel C and Lisa Left Eye Lopez. We were in 1997 on the Golden Hour this morning, and we're in that year again on the Nation Network Chart Show, actually, Sunday afternoon with Dr. Fox and Four.
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0: So you've got about an hour and a half, just under that, actually, so don't leave it till the Last Chance Saloon. Tick it off your to-do list to put an entry in, and you could be planning your dream summer and getting that car, getting the garden done, going on holiday, just booking something and not thinking about the price. Can you imagine? I've never done that. I have to think about the price of everything. We all do, don't we? But get your entry in. 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Gemma Atkinson could be making the call. So just answer. That's all you need to do. If you get a call, do not miss that call. Can you imagine? 65115. It's the word play to 65115. And it's my last chance to say to you, good luck. I am hand on heart rooting for you.
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0: Calvin Harris and Ready for the Weekend. I most certainly am. It's Nation Radio Yorkshire also playing Stone Roses. I think that's aged beautifully. And of course, Manny from the Stone Roses passed away, didn't he, last year, Failsworth in Greater Manchester. There's a big mural in tribute to him. A mate of mine knew him and said he was a really nice guy and just kind of one of the icons of that time, really. Right, it is Friday afternoon. We are going to check the travel for Yorkshire in a mo. Keep you moving best we can. And, of course, Sean Goldsmith's here from 4 o'clock this afternoon as well. And on the way next, a song that Whitney Houston posthumously covered. Well, she originally covered it in the early 90s, but it was only ever released in Japan. But I'll play the Steve Winwood original in a second.
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13: Picking up some delays as you head around Beverley on the A164 this afternoon, approaching Jock's Lodge. We've also got queues at Hull on Great Union Street, approaching Clarence Street, and through the roadworks at Scarborough, things are picking up as well. The A164 there, got temporary lights from Scarborough Lane through to the Leckenfield turn. A little bit busy around Skidby as well with the ongoing works, the A164 out towards Harland Way. There's still some disruption if you're making the journey through the works at Keyingham with temporary lights there on Osborne Drive, approaching the junction with Otteringham Road. That's the latest.
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0: 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You can win on the app as well. Fish and Chip Friday, every Friday as well. And on the way next, Sean Goldsmith's going to be here to get you to Friday evening. Sean is the bridge between now and the weekend, essentially. So enjoy the nice weather today and tomorrow. Might need a brolly Sunday if you've got any plans. But I'm going to make an Alex shape on the sofa, I think, and watch the Kylie documentary with a Shippy Tea. That's my Showbiz Friday. See if you can get the Ponderer. I'll play along with you in the next half an hour or so. And Yorkshire's News at 4. That's coming up next at Nation.
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18: The top stories this hour. President Volodymyr Zelensky says Ukraine stands ready to support Romania. It comes after Russian drones hit a block of flats in Romania, close to the Ukrainian border. Russia's denied involvement in the attack. Three people have died after falling from a block of flats in South London. Police are treating the deaths of a man, woman and child on Wednesday morning as unexpected. A 16-year-old boy in Scotland's become the latest person to die after getting into difficulty in water during the recent heatwave. He's the 12th person to die in a water-related incident across the UK in recent days. And a state-of-the-art underwater robot's being used to try and help find the Loch Ness Monster with a detailed scan of the bottom of the loch. Alan McKenna's from the Loch Ness Exploration.
19: A lot of people think just because it's pitch black down there, there's nothing to see, and I guess they are right, but that's what I like about it. You can only go so far with visibility, so you never know what you're going to come across.
20: Now for the news. Here in East Yorkshire and Northern Lincolnshire, Humberside Police have carried out a major day of action targeting antisocial behaviour and nuisance motorbikes in North Lincolnshire. Our reporter Lindsay Bagnall can tell us more.
21: Officers used off-road bikes and drones across Scunthorpe and Brigg, seizing e-scooters and tracking down stolen motorbikes. They say bringing drone operations in-house since the start of April has helped them respond to everything from missing children to large public events, including Hull City's last regular league game. The force says that nuisance motorbikes are a particular issue in the region, with an increase in the problem during school holidays. People should report them using 101 or the online hub.
20: And an East Yorkshire MP has taken residents' pothole complaints directly to East Riding Council. Graham Stewart, the Beverley and Holderness MP, has met with highways bosses after launching a survey asking people to flag problem roads.
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20: Sunny spells for most, but some isolated showers around 2 and cooler than recent days with highs of 23. That's latest. I'm Tom Hale.
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23: And a very good afternoon. Welcome to Friday's Drive Time. I'm Sean Goldsmith. I'm with you until 8 o'clock tonight. Right, let's kick proceedings off with Hall & Oates, please. Nation.

This is Nation Radio Yorkshire. We play the best variety of hits, and it's Sean Goldsmith here. It's Drive Time with Hall & Oates, Phil Collins, and now on Nation, the new song by The Script.

0: Madness and Man in the Arena, new song by The Script before this on Nation Radio Yorkshire. Whenever I hear The Script, I think of somebody who used to listen to a radio station I was on about 12 years ago. You know the one, was it called Viking something or other? That's the one. And a listener to the show that I did was a massive fan. And in fact, I think I arranged for her to meet the singer, Danny, at one stage. And it's Laura in Immingham, who I also know has followed Alex Duffy over from Viking to this radio station as well. So she might be listening. So if you are Laura, I'll play that Script song for you.
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0: Here's today's Ponderer. 20 minutes, I'll give you the answer. A boy was rushed to the hospital emergency room. The doctor saw the boy and said, "I cannot operate this boy. He is my son." But the doctor was not the boy's father. How could that be? Leave that with you. Do you want it again? I'll do it again. A boy was rushed to the hospital emergency room. The doctor saw the boy and said, "I cannot operate on this boy. He is my son." But the doctor was not the boy's father. How could that be?
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17: Picking up some delays as you head around Beverley this afternoon. The A164 still slow approaching Jock's Lodge. Quite busy out of Hull as well on Great Union Street near to the Clarence Street Junction. And still those roadworks lingering at Scarborough. So the A164 a touch problematic there with those temporary lights out towards the Leckenfield turn. Busy too through the roadworks at Withamsey. You've got temporary lights on Holland Road near to St Peter Road. And at Skidby on the bypass, still those temporary lights affecting things in both directions near the junction with Beverley Road. That's the latest.
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0: Mike Posner and Cooler Than Me here on Nation Radio Yorkshire. Sean Goldsmith here with you. It is National Biscuit Day today, and a favourite phone-in for all radio stations is, of course, what's your favourite biscuit? So if you could... No, don't actually message me, because that would be crazy, but I have to say mine is a Bourbon. Right, let's see if we can make you rich before 6 o'clock tonight.
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0: Right, this is the last time that I will remind you, because lines close at 5 tonight. Your chance to get involved with Mega May and change your life, because I'm from Bristol now, it seems, your life and your family's life forever. You can even buy a tractor. You can buy what you like. It's £750,000, and it could be in your bank tonight. Because that's how it works. The winner will have it paid into their bank straight after the call tonight when lines close at 5. 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If your phone rings after 5, just answer it. It could be Gemma Atkinson. If it is, £750,000 is yours. And as I say, it's paid straight into your bank account as well. Yeah, you're going to have £750,000 in your bank later, fingers crossed. Somebody has to have it. It's a guaranteed winner. This is it. Last time I'm going to make an announcement about this. 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Good luck.
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0: Madonna, who is getting so close to being 70 years old. I think she's got two more years. I think she's 69 this year. Unbelievable. That's Open Your Heart. This is Nation Radio Yorkshire heading into another big weekend of sport. Last weekend, of course, all about the Tigers. Tomorrow,
1: when the red, red robin comes bob, bob, bobbing along.
0: Good luck to the... sorry, I'm going to play it again.
1: When the red, red robin comes bob, bob, bobbing along.
0: Yes, good luck to KR, of course, in the Challenge Cup final.
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0: So it was this today. A boy was rushed to the hospital emergency room. The doctor saw the boy and said, "I cannot operate on this boy. He is my son." But the doctor was not the boy's father. How can that be? You see, that's one of those, if you overthought it, there was no way you were getting that in a million years. If you kept it simple, that bit at the end, the doctor was not the boy's father. The doctor actually was his mother.
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27: Usual queues in the usual places out there this afternoon. Nothing too significant of any concern. Certainly around Beverley, it's just what we'd expect, really. The A164 out towards Jock's Lodge. Similar story at Scarborough through the ongoing roadworks. The A164 there, those temporary lights out towards the Leconfield turn. Still some temporary lights at Skidby as well on the bypass on towards Beverley Road Junction. And Withamsea traffic continues to be affected by those temporary lights as well on Holland Road. Works continuing there near to the junction with St Peter's Road. That's the latest. I'm Ed Shepherd.
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16: The top stories this hour. The Prime Minister says the UK stands with Romania after two people were injured when a drone crashed into a block of flats. It entered Romanian airspace during an overnight Russian attack on Ukraine. Romania is a NATO member and has asked the alliance for anti-drone technology. Russia's denied responsibility. Two brothers accused of attacking a police officer at Manchester Airport won't face another trial. Prosecutors have decided not to pursue the case against the men after a second jury failed to reach verdicts over the confrontation, which went viral in 2024. Police are investigating the deaths of a man, woman and child who fell from a high-rise block of flats in South London on Wednesday. Scotland Yard says the deaths are being treated as unexpected. And police are reviewing footage showing Dame Helen Mirren being subjected to offensive remarks in central London. Officers say they're trying to contact the actress to establish whether she wants to formally report it as a hate crime.
11: Now for the news. Here in East Yorkshire and Northern Lincolnshire, a Scunthorpe man has been jailed for defrauding hundreds of people out of £9 million in North Lincolnshire. Police launched an investigation in 2021. Our reporter Lindsay Bagnall has the details.
17: 31-year-old Declan Knoll used other people's money to buy a house and luxury cars after he set up a fraudulent operation known as a Ponzi scheme and managed to con over 600 people to invest in him. Appearing at Hull Crown Court, Knoll's been sentenced to more than 8 years in prison and has received a 10-year disqualification from holding a director position at any company.
11: Police have used off-road bikes and drones across Scunthorpe and Briggs, seizing e-scooters and finding stolen bikes. The force says reports of dangerous motorbikes are rising, especially during school holidays. And an East Yorkshire MP has taken residents' pothole complaints directly to East Riding Council. Graham Stewart, the Beverley and Holderness MP, has met with highways bosses.
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11: Staying clear tonight. It's sunny and warm for most tomorrow. The odd shower in the evening, though. Highs at 24. That's latest. I'm Tom Hale.
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19: I've just had a message here from Lee in Anlaby. He wants to know when Magic Weekend is this year. He thinks I'm some kind of customer service desk. Lee, I can tell you, it's the 4th and 5th of July, my friend.
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0: There Must Be an Angel here on Nation Radio Yorkshire. It is Sean Goldsmith with you. Whatever you're doing this weekend, have a good one. Maybe you're going to see the boxing at Connexin Live this weekend.
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0: Or maybe you fancy a day out at the races. Beverley Racecourse, they've got their very British race day tomorrow. And tickets are still for sale, of course. You just go over to nationplayer.com and select Nation Radio Yorkshire. Everything that you need to know about tomorrow and also the link to buy tickets is there. It's going to be a great day. Weather's going to be all right. Not too hot, I believe. Just about perfect for a nice day at the races. And because it's the very British race day, there's going to be a lot of people dressed up, fancy dress. There's going to be great racing. The two-year-old trophy, the Hillary Needler trophy as well, which is one of the oldest private sponsorships in horse racing. There's plenty to do off the track, of course. There's great food. There's great drink. And there's live music from Platinum Queen, as it, of course, it is the very British race day. It's going to be amazing. Nothing better than a day at the races. And if you've never been before, I've said this earlier this week, if you've never been before and you've not got a great deal on tomorrow, go along, I promise you. And you can get in touch with me on Monday. And if you think it's rubbish, let me know. But you won't, because you love it. The atmosphere is phenomenal. And as I've also said this week, and I'm a man and I repeat myself, because that's what men do. You don't have to go and just, you know, bet lots of money on horses. It's about just having a great time. I've said this already. My wife goes with me on many occasions to the races. She never really bets. She's not interested. She just goes there for the crack, as it were. All right, nationplayer.com. Go to Nation Radio Yorkshire and get yourself some tickets sorted for tomorrow. Enjoy. You will. Honestly, you will. Here's Olivia Dean on Nation.

0: Danny Wilson and Mary's Prayer on Nation Radio Yorkshire, where we play the best variety of hits. Sean Goldsmith here with Drive Time. Mentioned just before... Hang on, I need my bell. I mentioned just before the last couple of songs, there's Boxing. That's it. I can't say Boxing without playing that. Connects in live tomorrow. Have a brilliant night if you're off to go to the Boxing. There's local boxers on the bill. It's going to be brilliant. And also, still to come at Connects in Live over the next few weeks, UB40, 9th of June. That's not far away now, is it? That's next weekend, isn't it? Saturday 20th, we've got the Rumours of Fleetwood Mac show there. Paul Smith, comedian, 14th and 15th of August. And one for the kids in September, the CBeebies House Party, also coming to Connects in Live. If you go to their website, you can see everything that's coming up and how you can get your tickets.
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19: Still picking up some delays as you head around Welton tonight. Westbound the A63, we've got a lane closed because of a broken down vehicle there from Water Lane through to South Cave. Fairly slow at Dunswell as well on the southbound side of Beverley Road approaching Rach Carter Way, and the ongoing roadworks at Skidby slowing you down on the bypass with temporary lights there affecting traffic in both directions near to Beverley Road. Also some temporary lights at Withensea to watch out for, Holland Road down towards St Peter Road, and at Tickton we've got temporary lights and St Paul's Drive near to Main Street. That's the latest.
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0: Hello there. You got anything planned over the summer? 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

0: the one that made him famous in 87, Terence Trent D'Arby, here on Nation Radio Yorkshire. It is Sean Goldsmith talking. Do you know where I've never been? And I always think I'm going to go there one day, but I've never actually been. Wet Wang. I'd love to go to Wet Wang. Just have a picture in front of the sign so I can just prove I've been there. Scarecrow Festival continues this weekend. It's on until Sunday. Got a couple of friends actually on YouTube. It's called Wet Wang TV. Chris and Paddy. This was years ago. They did a spoof TV channel, Wet Wang TV. Have a look on YouTube. Very funny indeed. Also this weekend, and it finishes on Saturday, in fact, Jekyll and Hyde the musical at Hull Truck Theatre.
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18: Traffic remaining busy as you head around Welton tonight. Westbound the A63, we've got a lane out because of a broken down vehicle from Water Lane through to South Cave. It's also busy through the roadworks at Scarborough on the A164. You've got temporary lights there from Scarborough Lane through to the Leckenfield turn. Busy too at Widdensea with temporary lights on Holland Road near to St Peter Road, and also some temporary lights affecting you at Riston Grange on Hornsea Road out towards Parkview. Thankfully elsewhere, traffic doing all right. I think traffic flows tonight certainly helped along by the fact that it has been half term.
17: Travel
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0: Yorkshire, we play the best variety of hits. We wake up with Alex Duffy at breakfast, and we give you the chance to win big with this competition called Make Me a Winner. Mega May has been mega. And now here's Gemma Atkinson about to make somebody very rich to the tune of £750,000. She's about to make the call. Make Me a
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2: Yes, I'm about to make today's massive Make Me a Winner call. 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Good luck.
3: Hello.
2: Hello, my name is Gemma Atkinson.
4: Oh my God.
3: Hello. Your name is Gemma Atkinson?
2: Yes, it is.
3: Oh my days. Really?
2: Congratulations, you've won £750,000.
3: Oh my days. I've just been waiting for your call. I'm sat here with Sian, my partner.
2: Sian?
3: We've been doing this. Sian, I'm sat here with Sian. We've been doing this competition for almost 2 years, and you've just changed our lives. I'm speechless.
2: What's
3: Sian,
2: your name?
3: For the first time, my name's Pete.
2: Pete, for the Sian, first in my life,
3: I'm absolutely speechless. Hang on, you're going to have to give me a minute.
2: So, you've been entering for 2 years.
3: Almost.
2: For what reason? What's this money going to do for you? What are your plans with it?
3: We're going to clear the mortgage on Sian's parents' bungalow.
2: Oh.
3: And then we're going to find our dream home, Sian. We're going to find our dream home, love. Do you want to speak to her?
2: Hiya, Sian, you okay?
4: We're just overwhelmed.
2: What do you both do for a living?
4: I'm off work at the minute. I've gone into breast cancer treatment, so I've done surgery and chemo, and I'm now just needing radiation, and now it'll be done. It's going to change our lives completely.
2: Oh, Sian.
3: Gemma, this is unbelievable. This is going to change our lives. In all honesty, I'm lost for words, and I cannot fathom. I'm going to need grounding. I'm going to need Sian to just ground me for a day and let it sink in, I feel. Thank you so much.
2: Oh, well done to Peter and Sian. What an amazing couple, amazing winners. Crikey. That was brilliant. I absolutely love making these calls. They've just won £750,000. You keep listening to find out how you can kick off June with another incredible £750,000. We go again next week. Make Me a Winner!
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0: This is Nation Radio Yorkshire, where you get the best variety of hits. And Alex Duffy at breakfast, who is back on Monday morning at 6. And of course, with it being the weekend, he's back tomorrow morning at 10 as well, kicking off our 80s weekend. Sean Goldsmith here. A star of the 80s actually plays next after the news, George Michael.
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15: Top stories. The sour Canadian man's pleaded guilty to 14 counts of aiding suicides in Canada after he sold toxic chemicals online. Kenneth Law pleaded guilty to 14 charges all linked to deaths in Canada. But UK police have also connected him to 79 people who died here. Three people have died after falling from a block of flats in South London. Police are treating the deaths of a man, woman and child on Wednesday morning as unexpected. Donald Trump has said he's holding a meeting in the White House Situation Room to make a final determination on a deal to extend the ceasefire with Iran. The move comes after reports that negotiators for both sides had reached an agreement to continue the fragile truce by 60 days. And investigations are underway in the US to try and work out what caused a Blue Origin rocket to explode into a fireball during a test launch. Homes near the site in Florida began to shake when it happened, but nobody was hurt.
16: Now for the news. Here in East Yorkshire and Northern Lincolnshire, a conman from Scunthorpe has been jailed after setting up a multi-million pound Ponzi scheme in North Lincolnshire. Declan Noel claimed to have made a £28 million fortune. Our reporter Lindsay Bagnall has more.
17: The 31-year-old defrauded over 600 people out of approximately £9 million, using their money to buy a McLaren, a new house and designer clothes. Humberside Police launched an investigation in 2021. Noel from Scunthorpe has today been locked up for over 8 years.
16: Police have used drones and off-road bikes to tackle antisocial behaviour across North Lincolnshire. Officers seized e-scooters and found stolen motorbikes during a day of action in Scunthorpe and Brigg. And Beverley and Holderness MP Graham Stewart has gone directly to East Riding Council with residents' concerns about potholes. The council says it has a large rural road network to maintain, with much of it carrying heavier traffic than it was built for.
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16: Staying clear tonight. It's sunny and warm for most tomorrow. The odd shower in the evening, though. Highs are 24. That's the latest. I'm Tom Hale.
0: Good evening. Thank you very much for listening. This weekend, it kicks off tomorrow morning with Alex Duffy at 10 o'clock tomorrow morning. It's our 80s weekend. 80s bangers all over the weekend. Like this, actually.

0: I've been alone. I think it's fair to say they got off to a very slow start for the season. It didn't go overly well, did they? Surely not after last season. They're going to collapse down. Anyway, they've picked it up. They're looking very strong now, sitting nicely there near the top of the Betfred Super League. And tomorrow,
1: when the red, red robin comes bobbing along.
0: Bobbing along to the Challenge Cup final. This is Nation. Sorry, that always makes me smile.

0: 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Enjoy those 80s bangers with our 80s weekend and just enjoy the whole radio station wherever you are. 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There's 100. 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
1: Good evening, I'm Johnny Ratner. Well, not faring too badly as far as Hull is concerned, heading to and from the city centre. Fridays are often quieter, a bit of a build-up on the Beverley Road heading into town near the Oak Road playing fields as you head down towards Clough Road. Although the A63, the A165 and the A15 across our patch coping well, even south of Beverley in the roadworks at the Jocks Lodge roundabout. And just a reminder, in Wivernsea on the Holland Road, we've still got temporary lights at St. Peter Road.
0: Travel
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0: you look in the dictionary under cool, the definition simply says Michael Bublé. Haven't met you yet here on Nation Radio Yorkshire. We play the best variety of hits and we try and make you filthy rich. 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
0: I think I know the answer. Have you ever checked your bank and there's a six-figure sum there? 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So that's it. You get yourself in the draw. 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

0: It is duo time here on Nation Radio Yorkshire. Gaga and Ariana Grande, and then the Pet Shop Boys and Dusty Springfield. This is Nation Radio Yorkshire. I'm Sean Goldsmith, and I'm with you until 8 o'clock tonight. Still to come, the happy hour. That's on the way in about 20 minutes or so. And then, of course, Friday and Saturday night, all about the house party. And I think the house party on a Friday night certainly just follows the happy hour quite nicely. So hopefully you are sticking around. A brilliant way to start the evening with the happy hour, as I say, in 20 minutes.
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16: A very good evening. I'm Johnny Ratner. Well, I've had a very close look at the speed sensors, and we are in business. All of our major trunk routes looking lovely and quiet, heading to and from Hull. on the A63, the A165 up the Holderness Road past East Park, and indeed on the A15 over the Humber Bridge, looking quiet on the cameras. A reminder, south of Beverley, the works continue at Jocks Lodge, and of course north of Beverley between Scarborough and Leconfield on that stretch of the A164.
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0: That's it. They've left their wife and kids behind now. Their circus tour starts tonight. Take that. New song, You're a Superstar, here on Nation Radio Yorkshire. Unless, of course, their wife and kids go with them. They might do. Not sure. Right, on the way next, it's the happy hour. An hour of songs just to put the biggest smile on your face with a really great song by Bananarama. A cover version they did of Venus.
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12: How did you get your silly injury? Kelly from Hull sent this.
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14: The top story is the sour Canadian man accused of selling deadly chemicals online to people who took their own lives has pleaded guilty to aiding suicide. Kenneth Law sold the lethal substances across the world, including the UK, where he's been linked to the deaths of 79 people. Two men who sped through a 30 zone at nearly 140 miles per hour in what Greater Manchester Police say is one of the most reckless driving they've ever seen have been jailed. Sylvester Abayomi had been making his way to work when the offenders raced through a red light, hitting his car. During sentencing, the court was shown footage of the pair inhaling nitrous oxide. Vladimir Putin's insisted there's no way way to tell without evidence whether it was a Russian drone, which crashed into flats in Romania, injuring two people. Sir Keir Starmer has condemned Russia. And police are reviewing footage showing Dame Helen Mirren being subjected to offensive remarks in central London. Officers say they're trying to contact the actress to establish whether she wants to formally report it as a hate crime.
8: Now for the news. Here in East Yorkshire and Northern Lincolnshire, a Scunthorpe man has been jailed for defrauding hundreds of people out of £9 million in North Lincolnshire. Police launched an investigation in 2021. Our reporter Lindsay Bagnall has the details.
15: 31-year-old Declan Knoll used other people's money to buy a house and luxury cars after he set up a fraudulent operation known as a Ponzi scheme and managed to con over 600 people to invest in him. Appearing at Hull Crown Court, Knoll's been sentenced to more than 8 years in prison and has received a 10-year disqualification from holding a director position at any company.
8: Police have used off-road bikes and drones across Scunthorpe and Briggs, seizing e-scooters and finding stolen bikes. The force says reports of dangerous motorbikes are rising, especially during school holidays. And an East Yorkshire MP has taken residents' pothole complaints directly to East Riding Council. Graham Stewart, the Beverley and Holderness MP, has met with highways bosses.
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8: Staying clear tonight. It's sunny and warm for most tomorrow. The odd shower in the evening, though. Highs are 24. That's latest. I'm Tom Hale.
5: Now, the happy hour.
0: Now, what a way to start the happy hour. This guy that has lived off this song since 1991. To be fair with you, it is a great song.

0: It was her last big hit, Who's Zoomin' Who? Aretha Franklin here on Nation Radio Yorkshire. We play the best variety of hits. And of course, at 7 o'clock every night, it is the happy hour, an hour of songs, hopefully, to just keep you singing along. And this is a perfect warm-up for the house party, which is coming up at 8 o'clock tonight. Some great songs to start, including CNC Music Factory's I'm Gonna Make You Sweat. That's early part of the house party. It's not long to go now, it's 40 minutes.
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Moves Like Jagger and then Show Me Love on the Happy Hour here on Nation Radio Yorkshire. It is Sean Goldsmith here with you. Now, there's more like this across the weekend because we have an 80s weekend. Kicks off tomorrow morning with Alex Duffy at 10 o'clock. Yeah, 80s bangers all over the weekend. Like this from Diana Ross. 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

0: Every weekday night at 7, it's the happy hour here on Nation Radio Yorkshire. It is Sean Goldsmith with you. So well done to our winner this week, a fish and chips feast for four, thanks to Pollard's Place, is on the way to somebody. I don't actually know who's won, they don't tell me, but it means, though, because this week's competition is now finished, next week's is now open. 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

0: I'd rather be. Great song to finish this week's Happy Hours here on Nation Radio Yorkshire. On the way next, it's a continuation of the Happy Hour. It's the house party, starting with Fatboy Slim and Gangsta Trippin'. How good's that going to sound on this Friday night? And also CNC Music Factory, 90s banger, going to make you sweat.
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13: Is it too hot to party tonight? That is the question. Good evening, I'm Roberto. Hope you're well. It's Friday night, 8 o'clock, time to get ready for the weekend and wrap up this mega hot week. I've got the biggest tunes to get you feeling good. Some CNC Music Factory on the way. Big dance anthem from Whitney Houston that you'll be singing along with. And kicking us off, it's Fatboy Slim, Gangsta Trippin' on Nation.

0: open, cold drink in hand, loving the tunes to wrap up the week. Thank you for having us on, mate. That's for you, Sabrina Johnston's piece on Nation's House Party. It is 20 past 8 for your Friday night. What's going on with you tonight? What are we soundtracking for you this evening with these big anthems? Let me know through our Facebook page. Just search for Nation so I can give you a shout. Sister Sledge on the way soon, and some Flo Rida with Sia.
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Have you had a barbecue this week? If not, I'm thinking you're the only one. Sarah and Mike are doing one tonight. They've just finished it. Burgers it was. Delicious. Now chilling in the garden with a G&T and the tunes. That's for you. Shaman, Emily's are good on Nation's House Party. You should probably have a barbecue before next week because apparently that's when the rain's coming. I've got Dua Lipa on the way soon right now. Sydney Youngblood. If only I could on Nation's House Party.

0: Thank you for having us on for your Friday nights. I'm Roberto. It's Nation's House Party. Last Friday of the month as well. Maybe that means payday for you and you're going big tonight. I've got Odyssey on the way for you soon. Some disco vibes from them. And before 10, some tropical house vibes that's just going to go so well with the weather we've had recently.
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0: feeling this tonight. Just feel good vibes blasting out your radio. Lilywood and Robin Schultz, Prayer in C on Nation's House Party, with a tune next that samples an anthem from the Jacksons and poses the question, what's she going to look like with a chimney on her? Any ideas what it is?
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1: We are doing it for your Friday night. I'm Roberto. It's 9 o'clock with the biggest tunes to get you ready for your weekend. On the way real soon, the guys who I'm going to call the pioneers of the mashup. They did it so well in the very early 90s. First, though, the Tampra, Feel It on Nation's House Party.

pioneers of the mashup or what? Utah Saints, can you name the songs in there? There's Eurythmics, there's some Aretha Franklin, there's a bit of Queen in there as well, Kiss, Technotronic, The Works. What Can You Do For Me? On Nation's House Party with Sash on the way soon, right now, Joe Corey.

0: Danielle Foster celebrating tonight, 39 plus one. She doesn't want to admit her age. That's for you, Sash. Tina Cousins, Mysterious Times on Nation's House Party. Have a fabulous weekend celebrating from all your family. I'll keep the anthems coming with D-Train real soon and some David Guetta.
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There is D-Ream on Nation's House Party, 9:30 for your Friday night. Hi, Mikey and Ben. They're not slowing down just yet. They're out on a bike ride this evening. I bet it's a really nice time to go for a bike ride right now, isn't it? Just getting kind of cool. They got the tunes blasting via Nation Player. Good on you. If you get Nation Player yourself, you can take us wherever you go. Out on your bike ride, off on holiday. 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Real soon, we're going to do a little dance, make a little love and get down tonight. Do you know the song I'm going to play? Right now it's Sylvester. You make me feel mighty real. It's Nation's House Party.

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0: Isn't it great how songs just bring a memory back to you? What's this one doing for you? Bamboo's Bamboogie on Nation's House Party. It's taking me back to my budding bedroom DJ days. I had my deck set up in there, the tunes blasting out, thinking I was really cool. I had the 12-inch version of that, and it was fabulous. I've got Chaka Khan playing for you soon, and Tones and I before 10.
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0: Tones and I, Dance Monkey, might be a bit hot for that. Architects before that with some Body Groove, bringing the garage vibes. More like that on the way real soon. It's nearly 10, going to kick off next with some Fats and Small.
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0: It sure is. We're going through till 11 tonight with the biggest tunes to get you ready for the weekend. I'm Roberto. It's 10. Yarborough and People on the way in a bit. Some Bobby Brown as well. And right now, it's Fats and Small on Nation's House Party.

0: This is how we do it every Friday and Saturday night. The biggest tunes to get you ready for the weekend. It's Nation's House Party. Thanks for having us on. There is Bobby Brown's Two Can Play That Game. It's just gone 10 past 10. I'm Roberto. If I said I've got the key, what would your response be? Yeah, you know the song's coming up, don't you? Urban Cookie Collective real soon. Right now, though, Black Legend. You see the trouble with me. It's Nation.
1: 1975, we brought you an album with a song.

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0: My work ravers tonight, loving the tunes behind the wheel of his delivery lorry, although he's parked up at the moment to send me the message, obviously. That's for you, mate. Urban Cookie Collective, the key, the secret. Have a fab night. Drive safe, won't you? It's nearly 20 past 10. I've got the Queen of Disco playing for you in a little bit, and Alexis Jordan with Happiness.
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There is Todd Terry. Something going on as we get you ready for a cooler weekend. I can't be the only person who's got a smile on their face at the thought of some cooler weather. I don't mind the heat, but it's just been ridiculous this week, isn't it? Next week, though, it's all changed. Apparently, rain's coming. Ski Lo's on the way for you soon right now. This is Cameo's Word Up on Nation's House Party.

0: What's going on with you for your Friday night? This is Ski Low. I wish. It's Nation's House Party. Maybe you're just chilling with a long, cool drink, getting ready for bed, on your night shift. Or like Emma and Ben, you're in the car. They've got the tunes on in the front whilst the kids are asleep in the back. They're heading home from a week's camping, trying to beat the traffic. I hope that's worked out for you. Safe journey. I'll keep you guys going with Michael Jackson real soon and Mooney.
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0: This is Mooney. Dove, I'll be loving you. It's Nation's House Party for Friday night. We are done, but the party doesn't have to stop. If you get Nation Player, our app, you can check out Nation Dance. It's on there right now, keeping you going all night long. I'll catch you back here Monday night from 8 p.m. Have a fabulous weekend.
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1: They say the holy water's watered down, and this town's lost its faith. 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
0: The race is on at Beverley Racecourse, and we're bringing you the chance to win a pair of tickets to one of the most highly anticipated events of the 2026 calendar, the Very British Race Day, on Saturday, May the 30th. 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Plus plenty to do off-track, including live music from Platinum Queen and lots of food and drink. 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
3: 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Plus, you get lightning-fast broadband too. Yeah, that's entertainment the Virgin Media way. 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
19: Mr. Men, Little Miss are back in Happy Meal, and they're off on a road trip. 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